It's the Grateful Dead, recorded 2-17-79 at the Oakland Coliseum Arena. Again, this was the band's last live performance with keyboardist Keith Godshow and vocalist Donna Godshow. We'll hear the rest of this show next week. 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
3: It's the Grateful Dead Hour. I'm David Gans. 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

That's Dos Hermanos, Bob Breilove and Tom Constanton from their 2022 release Persistence of Memory. 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And we began with Jimi Hendrix doing Johnny B. Goode from a new archival release titled Magic Boy, the Jimi Hendrix Experience Live at Berkeley, first show. 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

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I'm gans@well.com. This has been Grateful Dead Hour number 1984. Thank you for your kind attention, everybody. I'm David Gans, and I'll meet you back here next week.

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1: Us kids were taught this from a very young age, and it was the Kustaka, and it was a creature that's part otter and can shapeshift, and we were told this to not veer out of our little

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1: Iron ore. 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

to support your family. 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

0: moment, we're going to jump into our interview and performance with the Lowest Pair from December of 2013, hosted by Christine Dean. 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
1: I'm Christine Dean, and this is Live from Studio A. And joining us today for the first time is a duo called The Lowest Pair, and they are from a couple of different places. Well, it sounds like you guys are based in the Twin Cities right now, but Kendall Winter has been out in Olympia, Washington for a while, and Palmer T. Lee is based in Minneapolis. So sure. Welcome, guys.
2: Thank you.
1: And Kendall, it sounded like, but you've been spending some time in Minneapolis lately?
2: Yeah, we recorded in Minneapolis in July, and we've been kind of passing through fairly regularly. And we have a residency at the 331 there this month, so we're there for the weekdays of each week.
1: Okay. And you guys have a show tonight in Duluth at Fitger's Brewhouse, starts at 10 o'clock.
2: Mm-hmm. Yes.
1: And is this your first show in Duluth as the Lowest Pair?
3: It is the band's first gig in Duluth, okay. I think.
2: Yeah, it is.
3: Yeah.
2: We both have played here. I just had a solo show. Mm-hmm. At Tycoons with Palmer's band, The Boys in the Barrels.
1: Okay.
2: So that was earlier this year.
1: All right. Well, you must have liked it because you came back.
2: Right.
3: Right. Yeah, it's a beautiful town.
2: We wanted to see it in December.
1: But right. Yeah, we were talking about Kendall. You're originally from Arkansas, and now you live in Olympia, Washington. So this kind of weather is perhaps not what you're used to.
2: Yeah, I've only heard about it in fairy tales.
1: Well, welcome to the fairy tale. Or, you know, there's always nightmares in fairy tales,
2: right.
1: Too. Well, let's hear a song, and then we'll come back and find out more about you guys and this project. What do you want to start with here?
3: I think we're going to play an old-time tune called Say, Darlin', Say.

0: 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This is The Lowest Pair from December 5th, 2012. Now back to Christine.
1: That's The Lowest Pair live from Studio A. Very nice, very nice. Well, so you each have done your own separate projects. It sounds like Palmer, you have been in Boys in the Barrels, mm-hmm. and now that's a band out of the Twin Cities, right?
2: Yep. String band out of Minneapolis. Yeah.
1: Okay, and then Kendall, who's retuning over there, so we're letting her do that.
2: She came out of a string band background. Also, used to play with the Blackberry Bushes out of Olympia.
1: Okay, yeah. Okay, but she's also done a bunch of solo stuff.
2: Yeah, she's got a handful of solo records out on K Records,
1: which is an independent label out of Olympia, right?
3: Yes.
1: That's kind of well known in
3: yeah, I used to
1: some circles
3: to it out of Arkansas when I was growing up there.
1: Oh yeah,
3: so it was pretty exciting to join forces with them when I got back to Olympia, or got out to Olympia.
1: Mm-hmm. And you said you were out there for, what, 3 years, something like that? Or did you say longer?
3: I've been in Olympia for a decade.
1: Oh, a decade. Okay,
3: yeah.
1: I think I just heard you wrong earlier. Okay.
3: That was my Arkansas mumbling.
1: And so what has it been like for you out there? Probably pretty good since you're putting out albums on K and all of that stuff.
3: Yeah, it's been great. I mean, I moved out there right after high school and I grew a lot. I didn't play the banjo yet. I picked up a banjo actually out in Olympia. I played in punk groups and started the string band. We all kind of started off as beginners and grew together, and it's great. Olympia is a wonderful place to grow.
1: What drew you to the banjo?
3: I love the way it sounds. I think I heard it growing up in Arkansas, but I never even occurred to me that I could play it. And I think maybe being away from the South and away from that being a regular sound that I was hearing, I think I kind of just found that it was a really easy instrument to get really satisfying sounds out of.
1: How about you, Palmer? What drew you to the banjo? And what was your first instrument?
2: Well, I played guitar for about 6 months before I inherited a couple of banjos and never looked back after that. I realized like how interesting of a tinkerer's instrument it is. You know, I was able to take these two banjos that I inherited apart and put the parts back together in a way that created a banjo that I liked better than either of the ones that I had gotten. I thought that was a really, really neat deal. And some friends of mine had just turned me on to like the Jerry Garcia, David Grisman tapes from the early 90s. And they were just doing all folk songs, just the two of them, mandolin and guitar with a little bit of banjo on there. And I just, from then on, just went headfirst into folk music. And
1: okay.
2: Yeah.
1: So how did the two of you start working together as the Lowest Pair?
3: Well, we heard each other in our string bands in 2009 at the Boats and Bluegrass Festival in Winona.
1: I've heard a lot about that
3: it's
1: from people that have
3: festival.
1: Passed through, yeah.
3: It's an incredible festival. Mm-hmm. That was my first time.
2: It's everybody's favorite once they go there. That's mm-hmm. their favorite festival.
3: That was my first time there, and I think I've been there every year since. I saw him play and liked his voice and liked his style, and we kind of jammed around a campfire with a bunch of folks that night. And then this year, I think both of us just were in a place where we could start a new project. And
2: so we hit the road before we even had a set list. And the rest is history. We worked up the project for about a month, and then we spent about a month recording our debut record in August. And we've just been on the road ever since. And
1: Are you doing mostly traditional tunes that you had done in other projects, or how did you arrive at, are you writing songs?
2: The album is all original material, either from Kendall or me. We haven't really done much writing together. We have some really exciting strategies in mind for this winter. We got some downtime in January and February. We're going to try out this thing called the 20 song game, where you hold up for 12 hours and try to write 20 songs, and just really start working out the kinks of trying to like co-write with somebody, you know, because that can be a really complicated process at times. Sometimes it can go really well, sometimes it just doesn't work, you know. So we're kind of like still kind of feeling it out a little bit.
3: But yeah, we both have a big pool of our original songs that we're choosing from right now, and yeah, we're trying to keep the traditional stuff going just because we're trying to grow on our instruments, and it's a really beautiful way to connect with musicians all over the place.
2: Mm-hmm.
1: I suppose, because you all kind of passing around different songs, and there's
3: yeah.
1: songs that everybody
2: in the country.
1: Knows.
2: Yeah, exactly, mm-hmm. and there's songs everybody knows.
1: Mm-hmm.
2: And we'd love to record an old-time record at some point, but, you know, somewhere down the line, that'd be fun.
1: Well, it sounds like you're already, you know, full speed ahead with, you know, doing a first album pretty quickly. And I think you got time. You got time to...
2: Right. We need to do it now.
1: And you recorded the album with Dave Simonette of Trampled by Turtles. Did you just know him from various shows and things down in the cities?
2: Yeah, I don't recall how we originally met. But my string band, Boys and Barrels, has played a few shows with them.
1: And he produced that album too, right?
2: Yeah, he produced our last record. That's right. So that was my first chance really getting to work with him. And that was really fun. He had some really helpful insights. So it was really nice to get back into the studio with him and work with him again.
1: Mm-hmm. And where did you guys record?
3: His basement, which is called...
2: Suburban Dad Studios.
3: Suburban Dad Studios.
2: Yeah, he's building a studio down there in his basement. It was really...
3: It was great. It was really relaxed. Felt really good. We recorded it all together, just the two of us and singing and everything.
2: So it's all live and pretty raw.
1: How many songs?
2: I think 11 made the cut.
3: We took two off. We took the two that we were expecting to be our number one singles off at the end, because we were like, well, we just want to wait for them. We want to give them some time to learn how to play guitar on. And
1: yes, because there are very few number one singles that involve banjos, I don't think, as the lead instrument.
3: Right.
1: Although, you know, probably some, but
3: two banjos. Right.
1: Dueling banjos did really well. Right. So I don't know if it hit number one, but that was pretty popular with folks.
2: Yeah.
1: Well, let's hear another song, and that album comes out in January, right?
2: Yeah, We might wait for the okay to maybe sell it out of the trunk of our car while we're still playing shows and stuff like that, if the label lets us do that. But the official release is January 14th.
1: Oh, so it's on, what label is it on?
2: It's on Team Love Records out of New Paltz, New York.
1: Okay. You know, and I should have known that, because I was actually getting emails about it, and I thought, well, these guys are, you know, I'm getting emails from promoters about this band, so they must actually, they got something going there.
3: That's awesome. Thank you.
1: That's right. I had forgotten that I was getting those from Team Love. That's right. Well, so how did that happen? Was that a fairly easy thing to?
3: We met Nate from Team Love out. He does a sessions out in New York called the Tin Roof Sessions, and he had heard my solo project and invited us out, and we had just gotten started, so we went out with the duet. We were already heading out to New Brunswick for a festival up there in August.
2: September. Yeah, we did the East Coast in September.
3: And so we just went through, and we had a really nice time, and we said, well, hey, we should send you what we recorded. We're pretty excited about it, and maybe you're interested in helping us do something with it. And he was like, okay. And it was fairly organic.
2: Yeah.
1: Nice.
3: Yeah.
1: Well, let's hear another song. Is this one that's going to be on the album?
2: It is, yep.
3: This one's called Magpies at Sunset.

0: 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Now back to Christine.
1: The Lowest Pair, live from Studio A. Tell me about the name. Where did the, how'd you come up with The Lowest Pair?
2: The Lowest Pair. Well, we were both banjo players, songwriters, knowing that going into it. And our best, our favorite, most inspirational banjo player, songwriter we could think of was Mr. John Hartford. So we started thinking, like, maybe we should come up with a John Hartford tribute, and started thinking of song names. And so we had all these different things, like Tall, Tall Grass and The Good Old Days and all these great John Hartford songs. And The Lowest Pair was the one that stuck, you know. It's kind of, it's humble and kind of funny and...
3: Doesn't give us too much to have to live up to.
1: And there's two of you.
2: Right.
1: Nice. So John Hartford is a common musical influence you guys have. Anybody else that you both are kind of, hey, I really
3: Gillian Welsh, for sure. Townes Van Zandt, Bob Dylan. Lots of just the great songwriters. The songs that can last and will last forever just because they're good.
1: And I'm going to assume that you wrote that last one, Kendall, since you were singing the lead on it.
3: Yeah, I wrote that one in Austin in March.
1: Do you remember what inspired it or how it came about?
3: Well, I was running around the Colorado River, which goes right through Austin, and there's a bird there called the grackle. And the grackle is like a big crow that laughs and makes siren sounds. And I don't know, it's kind of an alarming sound. And so I was kind of feeling laughed at as I was running along this muddy river. And I had just come from Montana with Sarah Calhoun from Red Ants Pants, and we had left her cat, actually, named Magpie, up in White Sulphur Springs. And there's also magpies all up there. So kind of like just the traveling across the country and trying to just clean off my own conscience and get ready for next things coming.
1: You know, I heard somebody say, I think it might have been Steve Martin, that the banjo is the happiest instrument. But I've always thought of it as the most melancholy instrument.
3: Yeah.
1: So what do you think? Is it happy, melancholy, both?
3: I think there's always that challenge to make a sad... Well, I've heard you can't sing a sad song on the banjo, but
2: yeah,
3: I totally disagree.
2: That. Yeah, I think it's a really expressive instrument. Yeah, just as expressive as anything else, really. But I think that there's a really, you know, popular, bluegrass is a really popular approach for it, and the rolls that you get and the licks that you use to fit into the bluegrass uniform tends to lean itself to more of like a driving, you know, it's dance music, you know. I mean, they do gospel tunes and things like that, but it's funny how often the banjo is left out of those gospel tunes, you know, or just doing backup the whole time.
1: So how do you guys, you probably each have your own approach to it, but there's all sorts of different styles for the banjo, the clawhammer, and this and that and the other thing. Have you tried traditional styles? Do you just develop your own style, each of you, on how you play the banjo?
3: I've definitely studied some traditional styles, and I think you can't help but impose your own style on it. I think it's a really, banjo more than any other instrument, I've studied specific techniques, but then it's just nice to have it as a part of your, like, crayon box to use. And then, you know, sometimes when I'm practicing, I just see what I accidentally fall upon and try to create that again. And that's a good way to practice also.
1: And how about you, Palmer?
2: Yeah, I kind of approached it a little bit backwards. You know, my first couple banjo instructors were very non-traditional, both prolific jazz players. So I kind of started off like sort of teaching myself and having sort of these weird influences. And then later it was like, man, I really wish I could play that Scruggs lick, or man, I really wish I had like a solid clawhammer style or a solid Keith style, melodic style or something. And so now I'm just struggling to get those things worked in tight enough to be able to use them, you know? And I guess, you know, that's like, it's an ongoing life journey, I suppose, you know, it's not so much always a struggle, but sometimes it feels like it's a struggle coming at it from the back door.
1: It almost sounds like you guys are kind of in the same place as far as, you know, trying to get better on your instrument. I mean, not that you're not good, but you know what I mean? Like, you know, you're playing this instrument and you're trying to learn different techniques and different things. And
3: yeah, you never want to be done with learning. I don't think you ever, you know, you don't ever want to be as good at what you do as you're ever going to be, because that would be kind of boring. So I do think we both have that nice kind of aspiration
2: to to learn and develop. Yeah, it's going to be really interesting seeing what happens with the project as we both keep growing. And, you know, Kendall's a great climber player as well as a great fingerstyle player. And, you know, a couple months ago she was like, man, I really wish I played more fingerstyle in this band. So I'm like, okay, I'm trying to work out my clawhammer licks. So, you know, we're both kind of pushing each other a lot in that way, you know, and I'm having to learn how to flat pick a guitar and stuff just to sort of get, we play a fair amount of guitar in our sets just to kind of change it up sonically, you know.
3: Not exhaust the listener.
2: Right.
3: Two banjos coming at you.
2: And it's a whole other thing that you get out of it, writing a song on a guitar, you know, different things just sort of happen.
1: Okay. Yeah. How about, what was it like musically when you were growing up, Kendall, in your house in Arkansas? Did you have instruments around or music?
3: I did, yeah. My mother is an orchestra teacher and my father is a low brass professor.
1: Oh, okay.
3: And so I had a lot of music, a lot of classical music coming at me. My sister and I were orchestra brats and we used to just kind of fall asleep in the pit in Little Rock at the concerts or in the back, and got dragged to a lot of concerts we weren't that excited about, but I think definitely had an influence on me. And my mom got me a guitar when I was probably around 13 or 14 for Hanukkah one year, and I kind of just sat around, but she had dulcimers around and just like folk instruments, and they just kind of were around the house.
1: Were there any banjos around or that?
3: No, there were no banjos.
1: It's kind of funny how that works. You kind of find your own thing at some point. You have this background, but then, well, I'm going to do this.
3: And my dad paid me $50 to play the French horn in high school, which wasn't that great with braces.
1: Oh, boy, I bet.
2: $50 for the whole time?
3: Yeah.
2: Wow.
3: That was a lot then. Deal.
2: Yeah.
1: How about you, Palmer? Where did you grow up, first of all?
2: I grew up in Farmington.
1: Oh, okay.
2: About 40 miles south of Minneapolis.
1: Okay.
2: My mom played piano in church. My dad used to be a, I don't know what you might call him, a song and dance man back in college and whatnot. He had a gig working at theme parks and stuff like that. Played some trombone. So there's music there. And my great-grandfather was a great fiddle player on my mom's side. And so there's kind of all these little pieces of music. And I tried a few things out. Tried cello and baritone horn when I was in elementary school and junior high and stuff like that. Did a lot of choir and stuff, and I always wanted to be like a singer in a band, but never, I don't know. I was kind of convinced that I couldn't play guitar, you know, that sort of mentality, like my fingers just don't do it, you know, which I hear all the time now, and I think it's hilarious because I was totally there. It's just about, you know, the discipline and the dedication and deciding you're going to do it, I guess. And
1: yeah. All right, well, what do you guys want to finish up with here?
3: I think we're going to play, this is a song called Living is Dying, and Spin actually just did, I think it's our single on this new record, 36 Cents, and Spin just did a, what do you call it, a debut?
2: A debut, yeah.
3: For it?
2: A little blurb, and you can stream it online at spin.com.
1: And why is the album called 36 Cents?
3: I really like that number. It's a lucky number to me. And we had made some patches with the screen print that had a picture of a pear and 36 cents on it, because it looks kind of like a stamp.
2: Yeah, it looked like a stamp. So I was like, you should just write 36 cents on the bottom and it'll look like a stamp.
3: And then we just liked the way it looked. We printed it on a dirty napkin and liked the way it looked. And that's the cover. But it's a difficult name because it's actually quite difficult to find the cents symbol.
2: Right. Alt-4 on a Mac or on PCs, it's like Alt-1455 or something random like that.
3: So I find myself avoiding the title when I'm blurbing about it.
1: Because you're trying to remember how to make it on the computer. Yeah. All right. Well, so what was the tune before I...
3: Living is Dying.
1: All right. Living is, and is this one from the album?
3: Yeah.
1: Okay.

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1: The Lowest Pair, live from Studio A, and another one from their forthcoming album, 36 Cents, that comes out on January 14th. And that's kind of the first single. Exciting. You guys have a single. Well, thank you so much, guys. It was a pleasure to meet you and hear you. Great stuff.
2: Yeah, likewise.
3: Thank you.
2: Thanks for having us.
1: And if people want more information on The Lowest Pair, you have a website, thelowestpair.com. You're on Facebook. You're on Twitter. You got all the bases covered. Yeah.
0: 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This is Book of Life, right here on the North.

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Back to the music, Dead Man Winter now. This is I Remember This Place Being Bigger, right here on the North.

Hey, this is Mississippi Mike, and I want to tell you what public media means to me. It's a place to learn, explore, to connect with my community and my neighbors here in town and in the county and the state and from all over the world. 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

This is the North 103.3, and that was Foxgloves with Carmen. Dead Man Winter at the top of that last set. 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So coming up next, we're going to hear from Actual Wolf. Throwing it back to 2013, this is Family, right here on the North 103.3 listener-supported radio.

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0: Well, I say, oh, well, girl, it's gonna be.
1: Look at you.
0: Oh, well, girl. Lord, Lord, Lord, Lord, how much now? Look at here, you know it could be, it just could be, it just might be.

0: Thank you. Thank you so much. You know you make me feel good, don't you? Yes. Excuse me while I change
1: the North
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0: Hi, I'm John Gwerka, and I've been playing music in the area since the late 1900s. And the North 103.3 FM has supported me all along the way, and I'm very grateful for that. 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
1: So, we're not saying that our lake is the best Great Lake, but it is superior. 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
1: 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I would not have a job without it. So thank you for listening, and thank you to everyone here. Much appreciated. You know.

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0: Unknowing. John R. Miller takes you out on the road with him on his new album, The Great Unknowing. He talks about why he was drawn to a life as a touring musician.
1: I didn't want to do it because I was going to make any money at it. 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

Today of glory times, the joys of yesteryear. But I remember watching Threads and growing up in fear. Grangemouth is a target, son, it all kicks off, we are f***ing done. Turn and face the blast and hope you don't survive.

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0: We've spent the last 25 years trying to unpack David Lynch's Mulholland Drive. 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
0: I'm sure.
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0: Hi, I'm Jane Alex, and I'm from Lioness. 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

0: by the great art scene and music scene we have. 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
1: 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We are so excited when we get sustaining members, anybody who is willing to pledge a few dollars our way every month. You can give at that $10 a month level. You can also call 218-788-2800. We are going to pick up the phone. We will talk to you. We will walk you through that process. And we really are welcoming everybody aboard today.
0: Yeah, and so there are some really, really good gifts if you will consider giving to the North. So one of them, have you seen the Duluth pack?
1: The one in question, I don't know if I've seen it specifically, but do wax poetic.
0: It's so nice. So I'm going to take a little bit of credit here. I went down to the store and picked it out myself. Like it's a really nice, it's a scout pack or it's a scout bag, kind of a beige color. Perfect for those hikes that you're going to be going on. And that's something you get if you'll consider donating a gift to us. You get automatically registered to win that bag. So, and there are some really other great gifts out there too. But that Duluth pack, like we all know about the great quality that company produces with their bags. And so that's a great gift. All for just giving a gift to great community radio.
1: Yeah, and again, we're talking local here. Everything is, we're very made here. This community radio station here, Duluth Pack here. And it also should be noted that no donation is required to enter to win. You can get the details at the north1033.org. And yeah, we'll be here all morning picking up the phone, 218-788-2800. Kurt, thanks a lot. We're going to get back to the tunes in fact, we're going to get back to some information about the local tunes. Here is the sound check with Caitlin Brinza on the North.
2: 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Looking at today, this Tuesday, October 6th, at Wusos is Old Love, Mooncats, and Death Valley Yacht Club. Bruce Woodman is performing at Carmody Irish Pub. At Grand Rapids Brewing is Grand Rapids Community Big Band. Rory Van James over at Sir Ben's. 210 Music Jam is at 210 Gallery and Art Center. The Hot Club of Duluth performing at the Rathskeller. At Two Harbors Library is Uya Mix. And Eric Frost is performing at North Shore Winery. If you've got a show and you want us to know, send us an email to info@thenorth1033.org. 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

0: Goose with Hunger Sight here on the North 103.3, that one from 2022. And going back to 2016, Davina and the Vagabonds with Ain't That a Shame, a little bit of Minnesota music stemming out of the sound check from Caitlin Brinza. Caitlin, as ever, keeping an eye on that live music scene. I always love hearing from Caitlin because sometimes it puts something on my calendar, Kurt. It's kind of nice to just know, oh wait, that's happening tonight, I better go.
1: As a father with three little kids, I'm just gonna say Caitlin is the final thing that can make me still feel cool. Like, I know, like, there's like, I know a little bit about like what's going on, and I owe it all to Caitlin and the sound check. It's a great feature. It's fun to listen to every time, and Caitlin does a great job with it.
0: 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We are looking forward to hearing from some folks today. We have gotten started. We've gotten some folks reaching out, but we need a few more. 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Become a sustainer today. We are trying to reach a $600 goal by the end of Northland Morning. We'll be wrapping things up at 9 a.m. today. So be that one person right now who's going to call, go to the website, and help us get one further step along this fall fundraiser of ours. Again, 218-788-2800 or the north1033.org. And coming up in the 8 o'clock hour, it looks like we've got a community connection that is going to be focused on karate. Yes, we're going to dive back into the vault for a conversation that has very much impacted my regular routine. Tips for Hardy Gardeners at 8:20. We'll be thinking spring by planting flower bulbs now. Tom Casper is our guide for that one. And National Native News at 8:40. One more tune to get us to 8 o'clock. Here is Grace Potter with Main Street USA on the North.

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1: Grace Potter, Main Street, USA, bringing us to 8 o'clock here in the Northland. It's Tuesday, it's October 6th, and this is the North, 103.3 WDSE-FM Duluth. We're also streaming online at the North, 103.3.org. And thank you for tuning in. We can't do it without you, and it's wonderful to have the company this morning, not just from you, the listener, but from Kurt Tupi. Thanks for being here.
2: Yeah, wouldn't miss it, Luke.
1: All right,
2: glad to be here.
1: Every once in a while, these early morning hours, I think like, okay, hold on, is my compatriot this morning going to wake up on time? But it seems like everybody's up and at 'em and ready to go and bring in the enthusiasm and the energy as well.
2: Well, I can do it, you know, one day a week, 2 day weeks. I don't know how you do it every single day, Luke, but that's the brilliance of it. I you know, every single day we wake up, we get our morning routines going, and we can rely on the North 103.3 to play that song that livens our day, play that segment that allows us to learn something we didn't know before. It's an awesome resource that we have here. And I hope people really can appreciate that. And right now we're in our pledge and we're really looking to see, you know, we have these goals for every show. And for this show, we're at $600. And you don't need to pledge or donate that $600. But please, if look at yourself and look how you use the station, and if you can find a way to make that gift for us, it gets us a little closer to where we want to be.
1: And you know, you're talking about the reasons that maybe we here under the WDSE umbrella, why we do what we do. And it's pretty easy for me to wake up in the morning, I gotta say, because I think that there is something deeper about showing up to my job other than, well, gotta earn the paycheck today. You know, it's more than that. This is something that really is meaningful work for me. And I look around here and I look at the other people who contribute to the North 103.3 and this community station, and I think that's why they're here too. They want to give something more to the community. They want to create something. And it's not just, you know, okay, every other week I get to go to the bank. It's not that. It's not that at all. It's something deeper. It's something more. And I think if you're listening right now, you know that it is something more. There's something really intrinsic about what we do. And you can make the most of supporting what we do by going to the North, 103.3.org, 218-788-2800. That's the number to call. And we're really looking for probably three more people before we hit 9 o'clock.
2: So let's get it.
1: Yeah, let's get it. Call right now, and we'll be a third of the way to that three people mark, and Kurt is ready to pick up the phone. Kurt, thanks for bringing the enthusiasm this morning, and we'll be hanging out for one more hour today.
2: All right.
1: Cool. Well, what do we got coming up in the 8 o'clock hour? Lots, and we'll get to that in just a moment. But first, a quick weather check. It's going to be mostly sunny today, warmer with highs in the lower 70s, some southwest winds 5 to 10 miles per hour. Those will become west this afternoon. We'll do a deeper dive on the weather a little later on, but yeah, indeed, what is coming up this hour? We've got National Native News at 8:40. Right around 8:20, we've got tips for hardy gardeners. Tom Casper is going to be talking about planting bulbs now for the beautification of the spring later. And presently, it's time for Community Connection, conversations with local people about interesting things. And programming on the North 103.3 is provided in part by Lakewalk Surgery Center on London Road in Duluth, with 72 surgeons and 15 specialties represented. 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Well, back in August of 2023, I sat down with Stella, who was 16 at the time, and Stella had just earned her black belt in karate. Stella is now a second degree black belt, and not for nothing, I'm a purple belt now. I did not have a belt of any kind back then. Yeah, this is one of those community connection conversations that changed my routine for the better. Here's a look back at Stella first talking about her origins with karate.
3: So it was definitely third grade. My dad, he trains in Brazilian Jiu-Jitsu, and he would always, you know, mess around with my brother and I. And I was like, I kind of want to try this. And so we looked around for a couple places to try and train, but they didn't really have jiu-jitsu for kids. So we came across Stonehouse, and then it kind of started from there. And I fell in love with it right away, and I chose to stick with it.
1: Your first tournament went very well. I wonder if you could regale us with a little bit of how that went.
3: So I don't remember too much of it because, you know, it was so long ago, 8 years ago. But I do remember that I placed first in both forms and sparring. And that was a pretty good moment for me too, because again, you know, I remember with my dad, and he was so proud of me, and I turned around and ran and gave him a hug, and that was a pretty big moment.
1: And since then, I mean, there have been a number of other tournaments, and you have gotten to the level of not just like it's junior black belt, but you are like just straight up black belt
3: in karate. Official first degree adult black belt. So that's kind of like across the board, any dojo you go to. That's recognized.
1: And second degree is the next step. Does that, I mean, that takes time, that takes more discipline. What is the, if you don't mind me getting kind of futuristic about it, what is the timeline for that and what are some of the disciplines involved? What do you need to be doing to get to that next level?
3: So yeah, I just talked with my sensei about it and it should take about another 2 years of training. And so that's five semesters of training with about 40 classes in each semester. So it's quite a bit, and I have to learn, you know, a bunch of more forms. I'm going to be trained in more weapons. I have to create more original one-steps. Like, there's a lot of extra curriculum, as well as, you know, at least 2 more years of training.
1: This is cool. I had never considered that part of any type of martial arts was creating your own movements, but you're alluding to that now.
3: So it's not quite creating your own movements, but we have these things called forms, which is just a giant sequence of movements. And when you get to about my rank, our sensei has us take a section of those movements out of the form and then try and figure out an application for it. So we always do these flashy forms. It kind of looks like a dance sequence if you've ever seen it at a tournament. And then so when you take out that sequence, you know, you're trying to figure out how can I use this in a fighting scenario and find out that application. So that's what that is.
1: I do have to ask a little bit about the weaponry too, because that's something that I didn't know was necessarily applied. I always thought it was, you know, just a weapons free kind of a thing. So what are some of the weapons that you are utilizing, and when did that get applied to the curriculum?
3: Yeah, it was a couple grandmasters ago actually that they started incorporating some weapons. It's obviously not our main thing that we focus on, but we do want to touch base on them because, you know, they're more powerful. So I train with a bow staff, kali sticks, and then nunchaku, which is nunchucks, but the technical name is nunchaku. And then I will be trained with tanfa and sai. So once I start training with those, I will know, what is it, like 3 out of the 4 Ninja Turtle weapons?
1: So now, tanfa, I think I know what that is, but can you give me a word picture?
3: Yeah, so it's basically a stick. It has like a handle on it, but it's not quite on the end.
1: Yeah, it's like at a 90-degree angle that the handles are, and it almost like it runs down your forearm.
3: Yes, it runs down your forearm.
1: Yeah, okay.
3: Police used to carry them before they carried batons.
1: Yeah.
3: So they used to carry tanfa, and that's what we learned to train with.
1: All right, well, I was picturing that in my head, so I don't know if I get any points towards my whatever the first belt is, but I think I'm well
3: right
1: on my
3: on
1: way
3: track.
1: So obviously, karate is, I think when a lot of people picture in their head, it's a very physical thing, and it clearly is a physical thing, but there's also this mental aspect to it as well. Based on what you have learned from karate, have you seen what you've learned applied to other elements of your life?
3: Yeah, definitely. As far as the mental aspect, I've been taught discipline, a lot of discipline, and definitely respect also, taking orders. And heck, that's even helped me in my first job, is learning how to take orders and, you know, do things correctly and, you know, things like that. But yeah, definitely the discipline, I think, is the main thing that I've taken away. So even when I'm sitting in a classroom at school and it's just, you know,

About karate back in August of 2023. And that conversation kind of propelled me on my own karate journey, sometimes on Community Connection or on the variety of segments we have here on Northland Morning. 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And if you're looking for any past interviews of any kind, we've got them on our website. Again, thenorth1033.org. And while you're there, find that red donate button. Well, let's get back to the tunes. Here's Galactic featuring the Kip Renaissance High School Marching Band. It's a song called Karate. Enjoy.

Hey, my name's Alexander Craig. You're listening to 103.3 The North. Thanks for supporting public radio. It's people like you that keep things turning in the local art music community. Resources like this are important for us to get our word out about what we're doing, and thank you for being here to listen to it.

0: Yeah, Alexander Craig with Caught in the Middle from 2022 off of the album titled Self-Titled. Yes, that is the name of the album. All right, and it was Galactic before that. It was a new tune that I had not heard before, apropos, called Karate, that features the Kip Renaissance High School marching band. That was energetic. I loved that one. And it was a conversation with Stella, a karate second degree black belt before that. And that was a conversation that we kind of dredged up from the vault. It was wonderful to hear that one again. Well, my name is Luke Morvec. Happy that you are tuned in to Northland Morning. I'll be with you until 9 a.m. today. Kurt Tupi will also be with us until 9 a.m. and maybe a little bit longer than that, actually. Kurt sure loves it here and is going to stick around and hang out with Morgan on Music Through the Day a little bit, too.
1: I am. I'm really excited. Annika Keller is coming in today from Duluth Pack, and we're going to talk. They were nice enough to donate a pack, which, by the way, anybody who goes and makes a gift for the North 103.3 will be registered for this pack. You don't need to make a donation to get registered, but we'd strongly love to see you do that. And the pack has some really cool stuff in it too, some Mike and Jen's cocoa, so it's a really neat gift for anybody who wants to make that gift today.
0: Yeah, and if you're gonna give a pack as part of a prize, as part of a thank you, you might as well fill it up. So that's a
1: good
0: thing.
1: Right.
0: Yeah, absolutely. Call 218-788-2800. Become a sustaining member of this station today. You can go to the north1033.org as well. Our fall fundraiser happens but once a year, so now is the time to pick up the phone and call. 8:17 is the time right now. We got tips for hardy gardeners coming up in just a bit. Tom Casper is going to be focused on planning for spring. Yes, it's autumn, but now is the time for gardeners to be thinking spring. 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And of course, if Tips for Hardy Gardeners is one of those segments on Northland Morning that you have come to depend on, give a call, 218-788-2800. 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Before we get to hip tips for hardy gardeners, let's play one more Minnesota tune. 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

0: It's time now for Tips for Hardy Gardeners. Tom Casper is a master gardener and the past president of the Duluth Garden Flower Society. And Tom is our host for Tips for Hardy Gardeners, Tuesday mornings on Northland Morning. How's this morning going, Tom?
1: Hey, going pretty well, Luke. How are you today?
0: Things are good. Things are good. Having a good time and enjoying the autumn, my favorite season.
1: Yeah, we've talked about that before.
0: Sure have. Too,
1: so. a lot going on. This is kind of one of those times of the season again when, you know, we're really busy in the spring and the summer sort of moderates off and we do our maintenance and harvesting and enjoying. When fall gets here, it kind of kicks in and we've got lots of stuff to do to get our gardens ready for winter and things like that. So far, it appears we haven't gotten a frost. At least a lot of the listening area hasn't gotten a frost yet, so we've been fortunate. I know it's gotten close a few times the last couple of days. But so far, things are kind of holding out, and people are still harvesting from their gardens and things like that. So that's ending up to be a pretty good season if you were able to get water to your plants during those drier times.
0: But I did want to ask really quick. I've had a caller reach out and ask if I could ask you why their garden might not be doing so well this summer. Is there anything that you've been noticing from other people who've gotten in contact with you about maybe this being not such a good gardening summer? Maybe this is an anomaly, but what might have been some of the ingredients that have led to somebody not having the harvest that they usually have?
1: Well, I think that can be singularly identified as one thing: water.
0: Sure.
1: If they were not able to get consistent water to it, because we went through about a 6-week period of time, maybe even a little longer, when rainfall was pretty sparse. And if folks didn't have a way to get water to their garden or at least an occasional drink of water to those plants, they would suffer. So you'd see like tomatoes cracking and plants not going past the flowering stage. So I would say more than likely, without being able to discuss further with that person, if they weren't able to get consistent water to their garden, that would be the biggest reason why it was not successful.
0: The culprit, the drought.
1: Yeah, exactly. Because we had plenty of heat, plenty of sunshine, all the other components. If they had good soil, you know, it really comes down to water. So that's
0: okay.
1: One of those key ingredients. So.
0: All right, a dry summer, and now here we are, autumn. So what are we taking care of in the gardens right now? What are we focusing on?
1: Yeah, we're really, you know, just a week or two, sad to say, a week or two away from mid-October. And kind of that's sort of that kickoff of time to start thinking, or time to start actually doing some of your fall plantings for spring plants. So things like tulips, daffodils, crocuses, hyacinth, things like that. If you want to do those kinds of plants, now is the time to start planting, and then start planting in a week or two. And you can do that right up till the ground freezes. So it's not like you have to buy them next week and plant them next week. You do have a window here of about maybe 3 weeks or so from starting in mid-October. So if you're thinking about, or if you've noticed other people enjoying big, beautiful tulips in the spring or daffodils, now's the time to kind of move ahead with that and get ready to plant. Identify an area. You know, and the biggest thing with those is protection, not so much, winter protection is important too, but certainly protecting them from the rabbits and deer and things like that will come and graze on those shoots next spring. So planting in a garden that's fenced or protected in some way is critical to also enjoying those next spring. So that's part of that planning process, is to make sure you're putting them in the right spot. So
0: are you planting anything new this year? I know every once in a while we get a conversation about some new bulbs, some new interests of yours.
1: Yeah, you know, I plant about 1,000 tulips a year, different colors, and I'm going to do that again this year because I grow lots of tulips that then I share with nursing homes in the spring. So I'm just picking out more colors and more fun things. I've got lots of reds and yellows and white already, so I'm going to go for some of the purple and orange and the frilly ones. Those are so pretty. So
0: lovely.
1: Do that. Yeah. And of course, when you're planting tulips, you need to keep in mind that they need to be planted deep, at least 5 inches. And I think you're really now, the last few years with our sort of erratic winters of freeze and thaw and snow melt and rain in December and stuff like that, that becomes even more critical to the survival of those bulbs that are basically in the ground growing throughout the winter. They're growing roots and preparing for an emergence in the spring. So making sure they're planted deep enough and then good soil over the top and even straw on top of that will also help protect them. And that really goes also for daffodils too. So planting them at the recommended height as a minimum and then good mulch cover, either straw or something along that line, leaves, that also work pretty good. So
0: it seems like the water that we've been getting from the sky has been balancing out just a little bit. But in the event that it does become drier as we keep going through October, how important is making sure that those get watered pretty regularly?
1: Yeah, and that's a great point, is after you plant them, make sure you water them. And that really even goes true to even our existing perennials. As they're starting to shut down, they're already also planning next year's beautiful display. So giving them good moisture late in the season, like now, if we continue to not see rainfall. And even our fruit trees, our spring blooming shrubs like azaleas, rhododendrons, lilacs, and forsythia, all if we have going to sort of a dry period, all can use that water. And they take that water and they're so efficient with it. They're thinking, I'm going to make, Luke, some really nice blooms next year with this water. So they're already, you know, those flower buds are already setting on those plants. So if you get water to them now, It's really flower money in the bank.
0: Yeah, it's a savings bond.
1: It's a savings bond, yeah, and it's going to pay off in light purple flowers from lilac that are fragrant and make your day. So
0: all right, there's a horticultural and an economic lesson in there.
1: That's right. And then the other thing to be thinking about as far as planting and bulbs for next spring is a lot of interest in people planting garlic because it is so fresh, of course, when it comes right out of your garden and not processed and things like that. So planting garlic is also done in the fall. It's much easier than planting tulips or daffodils, though. You really only need to plant it an inch or two deep. And they can be planted very close together, so they can just be a few inches apart because, of course, the bulbs only get to a certain size. So you can buy garlic, break it up into the individual cloves, plant those just an inch or two deep. And again, putting straw over it's a good idea to help protect it from that inconsistent winter we've been getting. And then you'll be harvesting garlic next July and August, and perfect for cooking some of your favorite dishes in September and October. So,
0: Tom, yeah. Can't believe we're talking spring in early October, but valuable and always thinking ahead.
1: That's right. That's what us gardeners do. We're always thinking ahead.
0: Tom, I appreciate the time and the info. We'll talk again in a couple weeks' time.
1: Sounds good, Luke. Have a good day.
0: You too. That is Tom Casper. Tom is a master gardener and the past president of the Duluth Garden Flower Society. Tom is our host for Tips for Hardy Gardeners, Tuesday mornings on Northland Morning. And if you missed any of that conversation, we'll have it on the North, 1033.org. Always wonderful to hear from Tom. Tom's always got something new that is opening up my mind as far as the gardening world is concerned. And if you are like me and you are learning something from Tom, consider supporting this station. You can go to 218-788-2800 or the North, 1033.org. And gardening, just one of the things that we talk about here on Northland Morning. Kurt Tupi's with me today. Good morning, Kurt.
2: Morning, everybody.
0: And we are talking, there's so many facets to Northland Morning. We just heard about gardening. We talked about karate earlier. And of course, the cosmos seem to be a readily available conversation from time to time between Astro Bob's Backyard Astronomy and Stardate. And now we've got an opportunity for connecting people to somebody in the science and cosmic world who is going to be coming to Duluth. It's one of the ways that we want to say thank you.
2: We do. He's one of the masters out there of like making science practical for everybody. Neil deGrasse Tyson is coming to town in November, and we've got tickets for those of you who consider giving a gift of $10 a month. You'll get a pair of Neil deGrasse Tyson tickets to go see him at the deck in November. And I think the topic of this one, and he always does such a fun job of it, but I think the topic of this one is you're going to see clips of movies. You know, they always make movies super big, and there is some real things going wrong scientifically in some of them, and he's going to point out some of those, and then he takes that and relates that into like how the cosmos really do work. And it's always fascinating to watch him work, and that's something. Again, get to the phones. It's 218-788-2800 or the north1033.org. and again, a $10 a month sustainer package. It keeps community radio strong, and you also get to go see a good show here coming up.
0: Yeah, that'd be interesting to see him live too, and just kind of, you know, anytime I see him, it's usually on some maybe mildly edited thing, but I'm guessing he is just there all the time. He knows exactly how to respond to things, and people who are able to be put on the spot,
2: yeah,
0: and know their area of expertise so well that they can just respond to anything is incredible to me.
2: It's so fun to see how sharp people can be. Uh-huh. and it's inspiring to see that. So again, yeah, please, 218-788-2800 or the north1033.org. Let's do it.
0: Do you have an area of expertise that you're like, I could answer anything about that?
2: That's why it's inspiring to see those that do, Luke.
0: I see. Okay, I understand. I understand. Cool. Thanks a lot, Kurt. Once again, that number, 218-788-2800 or the north1033.org. And we're going to take a quick minute here and get you caught up on the weather. 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And it's looking like a mostly sunny day today. It's going to be a bit warmer as well. Highs are going to be in the lower 70s, so maybe indeed you will be out in the gardens kind of doing as Tom Casper said, planting some bulbs or something like that. And while you're out there, be sure to have the North 103.3 FM cranked up. Southwest winds 5 to 10 today. Tonight, partly cloudy in the evening and then mostly clear later on. Lows will be in the mid-40s, and we will see a shift in those southwest winds that will come west 5 to 10. And then on Wednesday, a sunny day, highs in the mid-60s. West winds 10 to 15, gusting up to 30 miles per hour. Right now in Duluth, 52 under partly cloudy skies. Clear in Grand Rapids right now at 45 degrees. Still lingering in the 30s in Hibbing, 39 and clear. Two Harbors, partly cloudy and 40. To our south, Cloquet, partly cloudy, 52. It's 54 in both Moose Lake and in Hinckley. And if we cross the bridge to the Badger State, Superior, Wisconsin, 40 degrees right now, 55 in Ashland and in Hayward, and it's 57 in Siren. Good morning, Siren. Well, we got National Native News coming up right around 8:40, and we'll get there after we hear one tune from Rodrigo y Gabriela. This is Monster. Thanks for tuning in to the North, and thanks for giving a call, 218-788-2800. Looking forward to you becoming a sustaining member of the North 103.3 today.

0: Brandon Flowers with Tiger's Blood from the album Thrasher. That's a new one here on The North, 103.3. And we heard National Native News before that, which we do every day, Monday through Friday at 8:40. I'm time traveling again. 8:40 here on Northland Morning. Thanks so much for tuning in. Well, it has been a morning, and Kurt Tupi has been with me for the entire ride thus far. It's 8:50 right now. Kurt, there are unexpected things that happen on Northland Morning. You hear things, you learn things, you hear new songs, you gravitate toward new artists that you are listening to. It's who we are here at the North 103.3.
1: Yeah, I mean, and here's the thing about all those unexpected things. 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Get to the phones, 218-788-2800, thenorth1033.org, and please make that gift.
0: Yeah, we're talking about bringing unexpected things to the airwaves, and I think that maybe if you're listening right now, do something unexpected of yourself. Maybe you've been listening for years and you've never picked up the phone, you've never become a sustainer, you've never given a one-time gift. Break that mold, like Kurt is saying, and do indeed. Surprise yourself today. Mm-hmm. Give a call, 218-788-2800. Well, Kurt, thanks for hanging out. Really appreciate the time today. It's been a lot of fun. And we've learned a thing or two, I would say. And we'll get to what we learned here on Northland Morning in just a moment. I know Kurt will be hanging around in the 9 o'clock hour as well, but I'm out of here in about 7 minutes' time. Morgan Kohler is up next with Music Through the Day, so I hope you stick around for that. We'll take a quick moment, though, and look into the world of sports. The College of St. Scholastica men's soccer team, they're heading south to face UW Stout today. The Saints, they've been scratching back at the win column. They were 2-5 for a moment there, but they've won 3 straight to get back to 500, so 5-5 on the season right now. And hey, in the world of baseball, we're going to go ahead and give some love to our neighbors to the east and talk a little bit about the Milwaukee Brewers. We'll see if the Brew Crew can take care of business this year. Milwaukee did capture the best record during the regular season. We're well into the playoffs right now. The Brewers had a bye for the first round. Now in the divisional playoffs, they are holding on to a 2-0 lead in their divisional series against the Padres. So we'll see if they can close this thing out by getting the AL champion or the NL championship, and then maybe, who knows, the World Series as well later on this month. Well, what did we learn today on Northland Morning? We learned that Wheaties were a flop until a radio jingle saved the day. We also learned that there was a time when people were convinced there were cities on the moon. And we learned that listening to Northland Morning can change the trajectory of your life. You just might join karate if you're like me. Well, once again, 218-788-2800. 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You can't miss that red donate button. Los Lobos is going to close things out here on Northland Morning with One Time, One Night. Enjoy.

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We're at 8:59, just a couple seconds before we get to 9 o'clock on this Tuesday, October 6th. Thanks so much for tuning in to Northland Morning. 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Well, thanks to Laura Erickson for bringing us a brand new chickadee focused for the birds today. My thanks to Stella for talking karate, always a subject that I enjoy talking about. And Tom Casper, thanks so much for talking about the bulbs of spring, despite the fact that here we are in early autumn. I also want to thank Kurt Tupi for joining me riding sidecar today, and to Zach on the back, always a good individual for bringing morale up around here. Tomorrow, we're back to do it all again. We've got a hypotheticals that's going to focus on horror movies, and we've got a green visions that's going to focus on winter biking. My name is Luke Morvec. Thank you, thank you, thank you. Morgan Kohler's up next with Music Through the Day.

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1: That is the Black Pumas here on the North 103.3 Ice Cream Payphone. That one from their 2023 record, Chronicles of a Diamond. Ziggy Marley and Nika Costa kicked off that last set and music through the day today, Hey People Now, off of their album Bright Side. My name is Morgan Kohler, joined here in the studio by Kurt Tupi, my colleague here at the North 103.3. Kurt, how you doing?
2: Oh, I'm doing good, Morgan. Nice to be here.
1: Good to have you here. I bet you're a little sleepy. You were on with Luke this morning.
2: Okay, yep. Third cup of coffee, but we are trudging along. No, we're doing good. It's exciting to be here, and I'm happy to be here, and it's important work right now.
1: Absolutely. 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Maybe you've been holding back, you've been waiting till we really needed you when we were in lower spirits. Now is the time. If you've been waiting for that moment, let me tell you, you gotta act now. 218-788-2800 or the North1033.org.
2: You know, we've been talking about breaking that routine and getting to the phones or getting to the website to make that gift. And, you know, I was thinking to myself, maybe it's that third cup of coffee. But Morgan has been serving up filet mignon every day
1: jeepers.
2: She comes to work. 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You offer a nice tip. Now, twice a year, we do these pledge drives. And for the rest of the year,

0: bag of hats and mittens in this fleece. It's a very nice navy blue color, very soft. 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If we had two people here in this first hour of Music Through the Day, call and give at that $30 a month level, we would be on track for our show goal here today, Kurt, which is obviously what we want to do. 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And Kurt, we have someone to thank as well. Someone who went to the website or called.
1: Nice.
0: Jane in Carlton, Minnesota.
1: Jane!
0: Had this to say.
1: Yeah!
0: 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Or you can, of course, head to thenorth1033.org. 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Lake Street Dive with a new tune now. This is You're Never Around, right here on The North.

0: 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I've been playing local music for 15 years. 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And I can't thank you enough.
1: Sugarfoot called me last night. He said his girl called him. She said, can I come over? She said, yeah.

0: Black Joe Lewis and the Honey Bears there. That was Sugarfoot from their 2009 album, Tell 'Em What Your Name Is. Parliament before that, we heard Flashlight. And Lake Street Dive kicked off that last set. It is 9:22, so while I've got you here, let's go ahead now and take a look at the forecast. Today's weather on the North 103.3 is supported by Woodseth. 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Taking a look here at the forecast for today, it's going to be mostly sunny and warmer than it was yesterday with a high in the lower 70s. Tonight, partly cloudy here this evening and then becoming mostly clear with a low cooling down to the mid 40s. Wednesday now, we're looking ahead, sunny with a high in the mid 60s. Tomorrow night, mostly clear, cooling down with a low in the upper 30s. Current temps and conditions across the region, starting with Duluth here on top of the hill. It is mostly sunny and 56. Down by the water, just a tad warmer at 57. Two Harbors, sunny and 50. Looking at Cloquet to our south, mostly sunny and 55. And hopping across the bridge to Superior, it is mostly sunny and 48. And if you're just tuning in for the first time here in the last several days, we are in the midst of our fall fundraising drive here on the North 103.3. My name is Morgan Kohler, and I'm normally here with you on a Tuesday morning, but I have got my colleague Kurt Tupi here, and we are here together to ask you to call 218-788-2800 or go to the North1033.org and step up and show support for community-run radio made here in the Northland.
1: That's right, Morgan. And you know what? There's so many great gifts to be talking about if you'll make that donation. But one that I'll point out again, just because the weather's so nice today, for an $8 a month sustainer package, we have Gentle Hikes of Minnesota Along the North Shore. Just a book that shows some easier hikes. Get out there and see those fall trees. So if you'll make that gift today for an $8 a month sustainer package, we'll be happy to send you that book. And it's a great way to enjoy the rest of your fall.
0: Yeah, it's an absolutely fantastic book. All of the hikes in the book are 3 miles or less, which I find very endearing, Kurt, because sometimes I do want to go on a longer hike if I've got the time in the day. But sometimes it's after work and I'm trying to just get in some movement and get out in nature, but I don't have all the time in the world to dedicate towards that. So these shorter hikes, it's a perfect book for that. Also, they let you know the information about the inclines on the hike too, which is nice to know sometimes going in, especially in this city, as we know this hill here. So it's a fantastic book, and it gets you out into our community here in the Northland, which I always appreciate as well, because I think the North 103.3 is a resource that also does that. So it's fun to give this other resource that does that as well.
1: Yeah, I mean, when you think about the community that we have here and just getting out into the nature and the way that the North tries to encapsulate that through the segments that they're airing, through the music that they're playing, this is all for the community, and it doesn't happen by itself. We really need all of our listeners out there who appreciate those programs, who learn something from them, or just appreciate, again, just that song that hits them in the right moment from living in this area, to step up and make that donation today. So the number is 218-788-2800 or visit the north1033.org, and we really encourage you to make that gift.
0: Yes, absolutely. Again, that number, 218-788-2800 or the north1033.org. Maybe you're on the edge of your seat. 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So stay tuned for that. 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

Wednesday, October 7th on Northland Morning. We'll hear about what it takes to be a winter biker here in Duluth. Plus, we'll get into the spirit of the spooky season with a new hypotheticals about horror movies. That's Wednesday on Northland Morning.

0: Joe Pernice. I'd Rather Look Away. Norman Blake featured on that track from their album Sunny, I Was Wrong. Depeche Mode kicked off that last set with People Are People. My name is Morgan Kohler. You're listening to Music Through the Day here on listener-supported radio, The North 103.3. The time is 9:35. I ask you to take a moment to reflect on how The North has benefited your life. Maybe you listen to Northland Morning on your commute to work. Maybe you're sitting at your desk right now, drinking your second or third cup of coffee, and you're enjoying the music to the background of your workday. Maybe on your drive home, you're tuning in to Caitlin on Northland Afternoon, and you're listening to the sound check to see where you should head out here tonight to go listen to some live music out in our community. 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And as you know, we are in the midst of our fall fundraising drive here on the North 103.3. And this year, we're talking about what it means to be made here. For us, that means connecting you to the people, stories, and music and creativity happening here in the Northland. Today, we are joined by Annika Keller, the marketing coordinator for Duluth PAC. Annika, thank you so much for being here.
1: Hello, it's great to be here.
0: Can you tell us a little bit about Duluth PAC and what has inspired you working there and making bags here in the Northland?
1: Yeah, absolutely. Well, Duluth PAC is the oldest canvas and leather bag maker in the United States. So we were established in 1882, which was 143 years ago. We'll be celebrating our 144th birthday in December. And we've been in Duluth that whole time. So we were started by this Frenchman or French Canadian named Camille Poirier, and he moved to Duluth, and he started a bunch of different businesses, and Duluth PAC was one of them. And he did it because he saw a need in the community and in the Northland for these types of packs. So he created it was called the PAC Sack. Now it's our number two original pack, which we still sell today. And that's kind of what started our company.
0: We're talking a lot this fall fundraiser about things that are made here and the creativity, ideas, stories, and businesses that give the Northland its character. And Duluth PAC being in Canal Park, such a vibrant park here in the Duluth community, how does being based here shape your company and what you make?
1: Yeah, well, we started because of filling a need in Duluth and in the Northland. So we wouldn't be what we are without this community. And further along in our history, we started making packs that were specifically for the Boundary Waters, which is huge in Duluth, huge for the state of Minnesota in general. So we wouldn't have been able to do that if we weren't based here.
0: Absolutely. And your company is a part of the local businesses, as we've discussed here in the community. What does it mean to have a community that supports local businesses, makers, and organizations like the North 103.3?
1: Yeah, it's super encouraging. We are a part of a couple different local business groups, like the Canal Park Business Association, the Lincoln Park Business Group. And I found it very encouraging seeing all these different local businesses coming together, supporting each other, learning about each other, and solving problems in our community. And it's really encouraging and I think really unique for this area.
0: That's awesome. Our mission here at the North is to inspire and enrich lives for a more vibrant and connected community. What does having local public media as part of this community mean to you, and where do you see its impact?
1: Yeah. I think personally, I grew up on local public media. I grew up watching PBS as a kid. So personally, it means a lot to me because it was honestly an important part of my childhood. But for the community impact, I think it helps represent the culture in a way of where we live and preserving the people that make Duluth and the Northland what it is.
0: For those listening during our fall fundraiser, what would you say to someone who's thinking about supporting things that are made here, but they haven't quite yet, including local media?
1: Yeah, I would challenge you to consider it. And well, more so, I'd challenge you to actually do it and support the community and the businesses here. They are what makes Duluth, and the Northland. So by supporting them, you're supporting where you live. And including public media, you're supporting people like Morgan and Curtis, who are making this happen.
0: That's awesome. Annika, thank you so much for sharing today your story and more about Duluth PAC. And if you'd like to support your public media here on the North 103.3, you can make a contribution at thenorth1033.org. 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Bonnie, right now, this is Since I Fell For You, here on the North.

0: 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That last track that we heard from My Morning Jacket, Like a Hurricane, the Preservation Hall Jazz Band featured on that track. Bonnie Raitt kicked off that last set. And it is 9:50. The North 103.3 is brought to you in part by Fond du Luth Casino. For decades, Fond du Luth Casino in downtown Duluth, owned and operated by the Fond du Lac Band of Lake Superior Chippewa, has been providing entertainment along with economic and community benefits to the Northland. 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And my name is Morgan Kohler. I've got Kurt Tupi here with me this morning. How are you doing? You have had what is a long day already for you.
1: Well, it doesn't feel long. I don't get to go on air as often as you guys. So being here, it's a lot of fun. And it just being here and seeing you guys do what you do, it reinforces what I already know. And that's how important community radio is. And to keep that going, you know, it takes all of us. It takes all of us listeners. You know, one thing I was going to mention quickly too is Annika Keller was just in here for Duluth PAC. And she mentioned how Duluth PAC, it started in 1882. And I was looking, the North and then previously KUMD, it hit the airwaves in 1957. And I think to myself, well, first I think to myself, how many Duluth PACs were made while listening to the North? But then I also think to myself about what that takes to keep something running that long. And part of what that is a lot of commitment. And to keep that commitment going, to keep that great programming going, that great music going, it does. It really requires you to look at yourself and get to the phones at 218-788-2800 or the north1033.org and make that gift, whatever fits your budget. Right now, it's just awesome. I'm on my fourth cup of coffee, so like this is right down the alley for me. For a $20 a month sustainer package, you'd get a Yeti tumbler, perfect for going on those hikes. Those Yeti tumblers are awesome, and it's got the North logo on it. It's a really cool thing. And by making that donation, that gift for us, that keeps us on track for this hour to get to our goal. So I'd really ask for you to consider doing that. Again, 218-788-2800 or the north1033.org.
0: Absolutely. That Yeti mug is a beautiful, it's almost like a slate blue color. It's a very attractive color. And it says the North 103.3 on it. So when you're on your morning walk with your dog, maybe, or maybe just by yourself, your community, your neighbors are going to see that you stepped up. You called 218-788-2800 or went to the website, the north1033.org. Again, thank you. As Kurt said, thank you to Annika Keller for joining us. And how fantastic to think about like these mainstays in the Duluth community,
1: right?
0: Duluth PAC and the North 103.3 here for how long they've been here. And that's only because of people who have supported us.
1: That's right. I mean, made here, think about that. It's a unique experience in this area, and that's what created the Duluth PAC, you know, that rugged PAC. But it's a unique experience in this area with the music that we have and the education that we need. And that all happens through community-supported radio. 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
0: 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We're going to hear from Driving and Crying. This is Dead End Road here on the North.

0: 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That's my stop.
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That was Jake Bugg with Never Can Tell from their album Alamo. 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I want to say a huge thank you to everyone who has already done their part during this fall fundraiser, and I invite you to do the same. 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We could not be here without you. I also want to say a huge thank you to Kurt Tupi, who joined me in the first hour of Music Through the Day, and to Annika Keller from Duluth Pack, who shared some Duluth history here with us, as well as Duluth Pack history. And we talked about what it means to be made here in the Northland. What does being made here mean to you? Maybe it means a two-hour weekly show dedicated to local music. Maybe it's a sound check where every single day you can hear what is happening around town in the Northland. Maybe it's live local DJs here on Northland Morning, Music Through the Day, and Northland Afternoon. Maybe it's the community stories. 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I invite you to reflect on what the North means to you, and if it is $10 a month as a sustaining member, maybe you can get yourself that long sleeve North t-shirt. $10 a month as a sustainer helps support the North 103.3, and you can wear that support out in your day-to-day life. 218-788-2800 or thenorth1033.org. Will you head to the phone or get to the website? Let's hear some more music. Dead Horses now. This is Cosmos, right here on the North.

0: Moment. My name is Morgan Kohler. I'm joined by Greg Grell, who used to be a producer here at PBS North, our sister station at the North 103.3. We're here to ask you to call 218-788-2800 or go to the north1033.org. And I ask you to spend a moment here during your busy life, your busy day, to think about what the North means to you. Maybe it's $10 a month. Greg, how are you doing?
1: I'm doing well. It's a beautiful morning. I hope we have a lot of people listening this morning and taking advantage of all these great gifts we have to offer.
0: Yeah, absolutely. One that I'm super excited about. It seems like a very interesting show or presentation, rather. Neil deGrasse Tyson tickets. $10 a month as a sustaining member can get you a pair of tickets to his show, Astrophysicist Goes to the Movies. Doesn't that sound so interesting?
1: That's an interesting thing. Yeah, Neil deGrasse Tyson, he's like the modern day Carl Sagan. I'm the old school. I remember when Carl Sagan came out with Cosmos, which, by the way, nice connection you make there. That's some good programming, Morgan. But yeah, that should be a very interesting show. And it can be, two tickets can be yours if you just make a call right now or go online and make a membership pledge to the North. And $120 annual membership or a $10 a month sustaining membership, and you can get two tickets to go see that show. It's coming right up on November 9th, so just over a month away.
0: Yeah, the Deck Symphony Hall. It'll be so cool. And you can get that 218-788-2800 or the north1033.org. 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What does that mean to you to have this station in your backyard here in the Northland? Maybe it's Luke on Northland Morning and all of his community conversations. Maybe it's the local music that we play and the local music dedicated programming that we have on Wednesday evenings. 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Maybe it's $10 a month and you grab yourself that pair of tickets to see Neil deGrasse Tyson at Deck Symphony Hall on November 9th. Maybe it's something else. 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What matters is you act now. 218-788-2800 or the north1033.org. We're going to hear from Boy Golden now and Cat Clyde. This is Cowboy Dreams here on the North.

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0: That is Eileen Jewell here on the North 103.3's Music Through the Day. We heard Soul Kitchen. Robert Palmer before that, Looking for Clues. And Boy Golden and Cat Clyde kicked off that last set. It's 10:26, and while I've got you here, let's go ahead now and take a look at the forecast. Today's weather on the North 103.3 is supported by Widseth, architects, engineers, environmental scientists, and land surveyors. With 12 locations, including Duluth and Hibbing, Widseth guides the entire design experience from concept through construction. 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Taking a look here at the rest of today, mostly sunny, and it is going to be warm with a high in the lower 70s. Tonight, partly cloudy here this evening, and then looking ahead to tomorrow, sunny with a high in the mid-60s. Tomorrow night, mostly clear and cooling down with a low in the upper 30s. Current temps and conditions. Looking here at Duluth, on top of the hill, it is currently mostly sunny and 59, but if you're down by the water, it's warmer at 63. Two Harbors, mostly sunny and 56. Cloquet, mostly sunny and 61. Hopping across the bridge to Superior, where it is mostly sunny and 62. That is the weather. 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My name is Morgan Kohler, and I'm joined by Greg Grell here in the studio because we are in our fall fundraising drive. We're asking you to call 218-788-2800 or go to thenorth1033.org. And we are always happy to make suggestions towards the amount that you can contribute. Of course, whatever works for you works for us. But at $10 a month, Greg, we've got this fantastic made here Rebecca Rush Lake Superior ornament fitting into that made here theme that we're talking so much about during this fall fundraiser.
1: Yeah, and if you have an opportunity, you can pull up the webpage and take a look at what that looks like. But it's beautiful, and it certainly would look good on your Christmas tree this holiday season. But yeah, local artists, you know, this is a local station, and we try to support local folks, local artists, local events, as well as hoping that you also want to support a locally provided programming service. So very important that you can make a pledge right now. If you have an opportunity to either call or go on the website and make that pledge right now. And as Morgan said, $10 a month or a $120 annual gift, and you can get that ornament handcrafted by local artist Rebecca Rush.
0: Absolutely. And Greg, I was able to chat with Rebecca here in the studio this past Friday, and that is now available on our website. So folks can continue to listen to that conversation for years to come. It's there for posterity's sake, because we want to be able to have that information up and available for people, not just those who can listen during the day, but if you want to, you can go back to it. 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
1: Absolutely.
0: So if you're able to, now is the time to give. 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While we get to the music, we really would love to hear from two people in the Northland before we come back and chat with you and head into the sound check. This is the North 103.3. We're going to hear from Ian Noe now. This is the Heidelberg Fisherman's Ball right here on the North.

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1: 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Looking at today, this Tuesday, October 6th, at Wusos is Old Love, Mooncats, and Death Valley Yacht Club. Bruce Woodman is performing at Carmody Irish Pub. At Grand Rapids Brewing is Grand Rapids Community Big Band. Rory Van James over at Sir Ben's. 210 Music Jam is at 210 Gallery and Art Center. The Hot Club of Duluth performing at the Rathskeller. At Two Harbors Library is Yuya Mix. And Eric Frost is performing at North Shore Winery. If you've got a show and you want us to know, send us an email to info@thenorth1033.org. 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
2: 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Before that, we heard from the Rolling Stones, Start Me Up, that one from 1981, and Ian Noe with the Heidelberg Fisherman's Ball kicked off that last two-song set. 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My name is Morgan Kohler, and I'm joined here in studio by Greg Grell, and we are here to ask you to call 218-788-2800 or go to thenorth1033.org. Greg, we just heard the sound check. 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
3: Yeah, it's excellent to know, you know, like if you just happen to have some free time on a Monday or a Tuesday or whatever day of the week, okay, there's some music I can go listen to tonight. And that's part of being a community station, right, is supporting the community, showing the community what there is out there to listen to, what there is to, you know, if maybe you're a gardener, you want to go to a garden show or something. But we also have some thank you gifts if you decide to become a member here at the North 103.3 FM. And the one that you were showing me earlier, Morgan, it's a really nice fleece jacket. It's a heavier weight fleece. And it's just the right time of the year for fleece, right? Even though today is a beautiful day, You can feel that chill in the air every morning now, and at night it kind of cools off pretty quickly. So that fleece jacket is perfect. It's got the North logo on it and zippered pockets. So you can, I like the zippered pocket fleece because I'm always needing a place to put my cell phone.
2: Yeah, or your keys. Your keys. I'll tell you a story. So while you're heading to the phone, 218-788-2800, or going to the website, thenorth1033.org. So a few years ago, my now husband and I were on a hike in Banning State Park, just like an hour or so south of here. Yep. And somewhere along the hike, our keys fell out of his pocket. And it was a fall day. And so the keys, I mean, we retraced our steps back through the entire hike. And we were going camping for the whole weekend. All of our camping gear was locked in our car. No cell service. How are we ever going to get a hold of anyone to come get our car unlocked? And we tried. We could not find the keys. And so we're like, well, we just got to go back to the car and see if we can get somebody to bring us to a gas station to try to call somebody. And we run into a park ranger on our way back to our car, and somebody had found and returned our keys to the park ranger. My life has never worked out that beautifully any other time. I used up all of my good karma and good luck in that exact moment. And that's now why we bring a fleece with a zippered pocket on hikes that we have our car keys on. 218-788-2800 or thenorth1033.org is where you can show your support for programming like the sound check here on Music Through the Day. We're going to get back to the music. TYO now. This is Up for Soul right here on the North.

0: And now that I've moved away, I realize the rest of the country just does not understand how special New Jersey is.
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0: Some Minnesota music for your morning here on Music Through the Day. Lucy Michelle, I Want You Back, off of their 2023 album, Womanly. David Kushner, before that, Daylight. We also heard from the Womack Sisters, a new tune, If I Let You. That one from their self-titled album, TYO, kicked off that last set. It's 10:57, and the North 103.3 is supported by listeners like you and All Energy Solar, a Minnesota-based residential and commercial solar designer and installer, providing green turnkey energy solutions. 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It is just about 11 o'clock, and you're listening to Music Through the Day. As I said, my name's Morgan Kohler, and I'm usually here with you on a Tuesday morning about this time, but I'm joined by Greg Grell. I used to work, Greg, for you. I don't know if you remember this. Back in the day, I was a sophomore in college, sure. And you were the producer of Legislative Report here, yes, at WDSE, and I would answer the phone and transcribe the questions, and that was such a fun opportunity that I had as a young person and a student here in this community. And that is something that at the North 103.3 and PBS North that we offer our young people in this community is those opportunities to get real broadcasting experience. 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
1: It's interesting that you mentioned that because a lot of people like yourself end up coming back eventually. 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We've had a few different people that I know that have interned here over the years that ended up working for the TV station and now the radio station, of course, when that came together a few years back. So yeah, really, really fun to have the students in it. You know, students really inject a lot of energy as well. And it's nice to, especially if they're from out of town, to kind of acclimate them and get them a little bit more involved in the community, which is what, you know, community radio is all about, right?
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0: 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We're going to kick off this last hour with Valerie June, Trouble in Mind, here on the North.

0: Trampled by Turtle here on the North 103.3 Come Back Home. That one from their 2014 album, Wild Animals. The Menahan Street Band. Before that, we heard Palace of Illusions. That one from their record, Illusions. And Valerie June kicked off that last set. We heard Trouble in Mind. It is 11:09. My name is Morgan Kohler here with you on Music Through the Day. It is my pleasure to be here. I'm joined by Greg Grell, who occasionally visits us for these fundraising drives, and it's such a pleasure to be in here with you, Greg. We're asking you, listener, to call 218-788-2800 or go to the north1033.org. 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We just heard from Trampled, Greg. And what a fantastic band. 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And the next Trampled by Turtles is coming through our studio next month. 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I do want to, Greg, say thank you to Shay, who did so. 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

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It's going to be mostly sunny and warm with a high in the lower 70s. Tonight, partly cloudy in the evening and then becoming mostly clear with a low in the mid 40s. Wednesday now, we're looking ahead, sunny with a high in the mid 60s. And tomorrow night, mostly clear with a low in the upper 30s. Current temps and conditions. Duluth here on top of the hill, sunny and 63, but if you're down by the water, just a tad warmer at 64. Two Harbors, sunny and 60. Cloquet to our south is sunny and 63. And taking a look now at Superior, Wisconsin, it is sunny and 65 degrees. Beautiful day here in the Northland to be listening to some music and supporting radio made here. We're going to hear from a band called This Is Lorelei now. Billy Came Back, right here on the North.

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0: This is the North 103.3. That was Silvana Estrada with Dime. Before that, Sierra Farrell with Pair of Dice, and this is Lorelei kicked off that last three-song set. It is 10:25, and you're listening to the North 103.3, and the North 103.3 receives support from Minnesota Power Employees Credit Union, which belongs to its members. 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My name's Morgan Kohler. I'm joined here by Greg Grell to ask you to call 218-788-2800 or go to thenorth1033.org. Greg, we've got just about 34 minutes here left in music through the day, and then we're going to head into Away with Words. And we are just over halfway to our show goal. 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
1: And at that $10 a month level, we have a wonderful gift if you'd like to get a gift for your donation. 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You know, guys, we're kind of not good with all those nuances of color. You know, to me, it's like off-white, we'll say. But it's sure. A beautiful beanie, and we are coming into beanie season, right?
0: Yes,
1: even though
0: we?
1: Today may be a little warmer, but it's, you know, you can feel the crispness in the air now, and it's definitely time of the year to pick up a new beanie and show your support for the North.
0: Absolutely. 218-788-2800 or thenorth1033.org. 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But
1: do you struggle over the furnace? Is it time to turn on the furnace?
0: Yep. That conversation. We're just about there. 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
1: Thursday night at 7, join me, Dr. Ray Christensen, for Doctors on Call on PBS North. 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

0: That was Ballad of the Texas Gentleman from Ryan Bingham and the Texas Gentleman here on the North 103.3. Hooray for the riffraff. Before that, I Know It's Wrong, But That's All Right. That one from 2014 off of their album Small Town Heroes. And Aretha Franklin at the top of that last set. Morgan Kohler here with you on Music Through the Day, as well as I'm joined by Greg Grell here in studio. Call now 218-788-2800 or go to thenorth1033.org. Greg, we are so close. We are just over halfway to our show goal here for Music Through the Day, and we've got 20 minutes left. 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And if you do give at that $10 a month level, you can get yourself a pair of, well, actually five, Forest Friends themed cards. Local artist Aaron Kloss designed these beautiful cards. They're so fun. They've got very cute animals on them. And there's five of these fantastic greeting cards. And one thing that I know about cards, because I've been trying to send more to my nieces and nephew, is that they're kind of pricey. So for the satisfaction of supporting public media here in your community, and you get those beautiful cards that you can send to a dear loved one as well. $10 a month as a sustaining member. Be one of those three people we need before 12 o'clock. And if you do call or go to the website, I want to make sure that you leave a comment, because that has been one of the most fantastic parts about these drives, Greg, so we get to hear from the people.
1: Absolutely, and we love to hear comments from people who support the North, like Jo Lynn from Williams, Minnesota. She said, "We love the North. We've loved the station for all these years, and human-picked music is the way to go," which
0: Amen.
1: I agree. That's awesome, locally programmed. And then also, Jason in Illinois, he loves to listen for the birds with Laura Erickson and all the events going on in Duluth. It's also fun to hear how different the weather is 7 hours north of here. He enjoys the independence of your station and how different you are in this commercial world. Mm. And that's a great, you know, explanation of how different community radio really is. Community radio is birthed and born and lives here in the community, and it's all about the community. It's not about anything else.
0: Absolutely. 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Before we get into this next set of music, support for the North also comes from the Cloquet Chamber of Commerce. The Craft, Art, and Vendor Fair is happening Friday, October 9th, and Saturday, October 10th, from 10 a.m. to 5 p.m. at Black Bear Casino, Otter Creek Event Center, with over 100 booths to explore. 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Hermanos Gutierrez now. This is Los Andes here on the North.

0: Michigander with Freaking Out here on Music Through the Day on the North 103.3 listener supported radio that is made here in the Northland. That one from their record Over Before You Know It. Hermanos Gutierrez before that with Los Andes. It is 11:47. We're getting ready to wrap up Music Through the Day today here at 12 o'clock. We being myself, Morgan Kohler, and Greg Grell, who has been with me here in studio for the last couple of hours. 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
0: 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And a couple tracks here to carry us through till 12 o'clock, and then we'll head into Away With Words. We've got Ted Leo and the Pharmacists up next, and right now, Ray Wiley Hubbard with The Night here on The North.

0: 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We just heard from Ted Leo and the Pharmacists with Where Have All the Rude Boys Gone? Ray Wiley Hubbard at the top of that last set. 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
2: I went to Europe for the first time in 2021, November, went in London. 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
3: I used to always hear this expression in my family when someone was being mischievous and you wanted to very gently scold them, you might call them Cooter Brown.
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5: You're listening to Away With Words, the show about language and how we use it. I'm Grant Barrett.
10: And I'm Martha Barnett. I want to recommend a book that's been around for a few years, but I never tire of going back to it. It's called The Public Library, A Photographic Essay, and it's a celebration of America's public libraries. It features 150 gorgeous photos by Robert Dawson, and it also has essays contributed by Bill Moyers, Ann Patchett, Anne Lamott, and others. But, Grant, my favorite line in the whole book is from Barbara Kingsolver. In her essay, she writes about how her local librarian helped her catch the scent of a world beyond anything she'd ever imagined. And she says getting to read about other people's lives snapped her out of her surly adolescence. And she writes, I'm of a fearsome mind to throw my arms around every living librarian who crosses my path on behalf of the souls they never knew they saved.
5: Oh, I love that. A fearsome mind to throw my arms around librarians. And it helps that one of them is my mother-in-law, who is a lovely woman.
10: Oh, yeah?
5: Yeah, she's a great librarian. And she worked for years at a great library in Grinnell, Iowa.
10: No kidding.
5: When you first started talking, Martha, I thought you were going to say, there's a building that I keep going back to, and it's the public library, because that's true for me and my family. When we travel, not only do we go to museums and parks and zoos, we also often go to libraries, sometimes just in between other appointments, just to see what they are. And sometimes they're ordinary buildings, sometimes they're amazing, but sometimes they're astonishingly wonderful, with little exhibits in the foyer of local art and local authors. And sometimes the children's reading areas are so adorable. There was so much care taken and little crafts that the kids have done with whoever is in charge of the area. And they have such personality, and it's a great way to get a read on a community and a town that sometimes you don't get even at the local museum.
10: Well, if you'd like to share a story of a librarian who's made a difference for you, or a library that's made a difference for you, give us a call, 877-929-9673, or send us an email. The address is words@waywardradio.org.
5: Hello, you have a way with words.
11: Hey, this is Todd from Western Kentucky.
5: Hello, Todd from Western Kentucky. What's up?
11: Hey, I have a couple of phrases. Quick backstory: growing up in the South, learning how to drive and having fun, spinning the car around in the gravel or out in the field, we called that cutting donuts. And anyone you ask is going to tell you that. Hey, what do you call that? Oh, we call it cutting donuts. So in the early to mid 80s, I was able to take a trip out to Wessington Springs, South Dakota, pheasant hunting with a friend. And just in conversation out there one evening, we had a Suburban we were driving around in, and one of the locals said, we need to go spin some cookies. And my friend and I had no idea what they were talking about, and we couldn't understand.
5: Spin some cookies.
11: And they kept on spinning cookies. And so the short of it was, finally, we said, oh, you mean cutting donuts? And they were like, what do you mean cutting donuts? And so we finally figured it out that, you know, in our part of the United States, it was called cutting donuts. And in their part of the world, it was spinning cookies. And I just have always marveled over that, the fact that they're two pastries that I enjoy.
10: And they're both round. How about that?
5: Yeah, they go around. No. Todd, I'm struck by the fact that in the middle of pheasant hunting in South Dakota, someone felt the sudden urge to go to cut donuts or to spin some cookies.
11: Well, you got to realize that if the birds are not flying, you know, you got to have some kind of fun, right?
10: Well, Todd, we also need to know what your preferred surface is. Do you like just dirt or what?
11: Well, you know, gravel's great because, you know, it slings it all over, but it's probably pretty hard on the paint too. But, I mean, dirt, grass. I don't do many donuts anymore. I guess the last donuts I did was a number of years back when my kids were young and there was a little snow on the ground. And we were leaving to go to some families for Christmas, and I took off down the hill in the four-wheel drive and spun it around a couple of times. The kids just loved it. You know, my wife didn't enjoy it as much as they did, but yeah.
10: Well, Todd, I got to tell you, I'm from Kentucky too, and I always heard it as doing donuts. Cutting donuts is a new one on me.
11: Okay, yeah. Doing donuts. Yep, yeah. I'll go with that.
10: Doing donuts is all over the country, and cutting cookies is a new one on me too. Making cookies,
11: yeah,
10: spinning
11: cookies.
10: I think those are the two main ones, but there's also the term pull a Brody. Do you know that one? Let's go pull some
11: Brody. Pull a Brody. No, I never heard of pulling a Brody. Who's Brody?
10: Steve Brody, back in 1886, was a New York City bookmaker who supposedly tried to win a bet by jumping off the Brooklyn Bridge. And a friend of his picked him up out of the water, but everybody always suspected that what actually happened was they threw a dummy off the Brooklyn Bridge, and then it just looked like he had jumped off the bridge. And so to pull a Brody, named after Steve Brody, came to mean taking a fall or faking something or doing some kind of stunt that was foolhardy, which, you know, could apply to doing donuts in somebody's front yard.
5: Especially if it's the mayor.
3: Yeah.
11: Fantastic. I have marveled over that ever since I heard it. The fact that, you know, it pastries, you know, number one, and
10: yeah,
11: doing a donut or cutting a donut or spinning cookies, it's pretty funny. You know, it's like, where at what state did they decide they didn't like donuts anymore and they wanted to go to cookies, you know?
10: I'm surprised nobody spins a pizza, you know, or cuts
5: right?
10: A pizza.
5: Right. New Jersey and New York, maybe, they spin yeah. a pizza.
11: Well, I think I'm going to migrate into doing a Brody. So
5: that's a good one. Todd, thank you so much for your call and sharing your thoughts and memories. Really appreciate it.
10: Yeah, thanks for the sweet question.
11: Thank you so much.
5: All right, bye-bye.
11: Enjoy the show. Bye-bye.
5: All right,
10: bye, Todd.
5: We love the regionalisms, not just in the United States, but Canada and Mexico and wherever you happen to be. Share yours with us. You know, you've traveled somewhere, you moved somewhere, you went to school in another province or state, and they said something different, but you knew what they meant. Those are the things we want to hear about. 877-929-9673 is toll-free in the United States and Canada. And, you know, we have numbers in the UK and Mexico. And you can find those and a bunch of other ways to reach us on our website at waywardradio.org/contact.
10: Hello, you have a way with words.
12: Hi, this is Rebecca from Charlotte, North Carolina. I have a question that has been going around in my head for decades, and that is, I'm from the eastern part of North Carolina, and when I was a child, I've got three older brothers and lots of cousins, but my grandmother, who was born in 1897. So she was already older when I was born, but whenever she would take care of us and we were going to go outside or go to a friend's house or play in the woods or something, she never said, watch out for those snakes or be careful crossing the road or any direct thing like that. She always just said, be particular. And I've never heard it anywhere else, and I just wonder where that might come from.
10: I can just picture her like out on the porch with her hands on her hips, maybe, or arms crossed.
12: Yeah, she's very, very stoic. Very stoic.
10: Stoic. Okay. And she was advising all of you to be particular. That's such an interesting usage of the word particular. And it's something that you will hear in the South and the South Midlands of the United States. And it does mean, as you suggested, to be careful or cautious, you know, be particular when you cross the street. And it goes back to the idea of particular meaning precise.

0: exacting about little things. And I know that we've seen bee particular around in the southern United States since at least the mid-19th century.
1: Mm-hmm. Yeah, and you also hear it in southern Appalachia. So by South Midlands, that's like the southern part. It's kind of like what touches the northern part of the South. So people who are listening in those regions may have heard it as well.
2: Well, I really appreciate your answer, and I like it a lot. It really makes so much sense.
0: I agree with you completely. I think it's just really beautiful.
2: Well, I thank you so much. And y'all be particular.
1: We will. Take care of yourself.
0: You too,
1: be
0: Rebecca.
1: As well. Bye-bye.
2: Okay. Thank you so much. Bye-bye.
0: Bye-bye.
1: We know you've got generations of experience in the language that you speak. Sometimes it's your grandparents. Sometimes it's horizontal. It's what your cousin said at a family reunion. Or maybe it's distant family that you met just once. We'd like to hear how your family talks, whether it's in your own home or it's in the home of somebody you visited in another country. Call us, 877-929-9673, email words@waywardradio.org, or if you're somewhere else in the world besides North America, you can find lots of ways to reach us on our website at waywardradio.org.
0: We heard from Sally Shea in Richardson, Texas. Sally writes that her mother's name before marrying was Mary Chevalier, and her middle name was a family name, Knight, K-N-I-G-H-T, and that made her full name Mary Knight Chevalier. And of course, all the folks who speak French who are listening right now are probably smiling, because in French, Chevalier means Knight, which makes her mother's name Mary Knight Knight.
1: So it's like Mary K-N-I-G-H-T, K-N-I-G-H-T, Mary Knight Knight.
0: Maya Mazzo's best friend was named Irene Goodnight. There was a whole family of Goodnights, and her best friend was the oldest, Irene.
1: Irene Goodnight. Yeah, yeah. And that's a song, right?
0: It is indeed.
1: Sing that for me, Martha.
0: No, thanks.
1: Well, if you want to sing Irene Goodnight into our voicemail, the number is 877-929-9673. 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
0: More about what you say and why you say it. 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
1: Wednesday, October 7th on Northland Morning, we'll hear about what it takes to be a winter biker here in Duluth. Plus, we'll get into the spirit of the spooky season with a new hypotheticals about horror movies. 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

0: You're listening to Away With Words, the show about language and how we use it. I'm Grant Barrett.
1: And I'm Martha Barnett. And joining us now is our quiz guy, John Chinesky. Hey, John.
2: Hey, Martha. Hey, Grant. How are you guys?
0: Hey, bud.
2: You know, we've done quizzes before about homophones and, of course, and homonyms, I'm sure. I've lost count. But I think this is the first time I've attempted a quiz about homographs. Now, as you know, homographs are two words that are spelled the same, but have different meanings and sometimes often different pronunciations. All the pairs we're talking about today have different pronunciations. For example, suppose I commissioned a painting of the planets, but the artist included the imaginary lines about which each planet rotated. I might ask him to get rid of those. Then I'd have to wait while he axes axes.
1: Mm-hmm.
2: Got it? Mm-hmm. Yeah. Now, that's not a good example, I know, but I've saved the best for the quiz. So here we go.
0: Okay.
2: I was watching a movie about a medieval siege of a castle, and they had these tall, multi-tiered constructions on wheels which were yanked up to the castle walls. And what would you call a serf whose job it was to pull along one of these portable, mast-like structures?
0: A serf who pulled one of these structures. They would be...
2: Yeah.
0: Is this a military term?
2: No. This is just a common word. What do you call a tall structure, multi-tiered structure?
0: It's not the name of the surf. It's the name of the structure?
1: Oh.
2: Well, we're going to say what it is this guy is doing.
1: I know what it
2: doing.
1: Is.
0: Oh, I see.
2: What do you got,
1: Mark? Tower, it's a tower tower.
2: He's a tower tower. Yes, nicely done.
0: Gotcha.
2: All right. Hey, remember those novelty fish trophies that used to sing songs? And suppose you purchased one and you found he had a very, very low vocal range. What is that?
1: Yeah.
0: It's a bass
1: bass.
2: Bass bass, yeah. If you're a ship's captain with a certain flair, you might eschew a figure of a woman for the prow of your ship, but instead opt for a colorful ribbon tied in a fancy knot. What's that?
0: A bow bow?
2: A bow bow, yeah, or bow for your bow, a bow bow. I'm writing a book about the periodic table, including short articles for each of the elements. What I need is a strong opener for the article about the heavy metal whose atomic number is 82. What would that be?
1: Lead lead? Lead lead?
2: My lead lead, yes, exactly.
1: Not that I know all the elements. I was just thinking about that
2: word.
1: Well,
2: I happen to know that one. Very good. Now we all know what number 82 is. There we go. You know how they say time flies when you're having fun? Well, I've only been with you guys for about 60 seconds, but it seems like a very, very, very tiny amount of time. What's that?
0: A minute.
2: A minute minute, yes. Now, of course, we live in the future. When I was in grade school, I had to create dioramas and show them on my desk. Now, my kids can make them online and use a computer to display images of them on the wall. What does it do?
1: Project projects?
2: Yes, it projects projects. Nicely done. And those are my homographs for today. I hope you like them.
1: You were great, John. Thanks.
0: This show's about language and everything related to it. Give us a call. We'll talk about it. Slang, new words, grammar, something weird you heard, something the grandkids said, something you said. 877-929-9673 or email us words@waywardradio.org.
1: Hello, you have a way with words.
3: Hey, this is Jeffrey May. I'm calling from Montreal. And I used to live in Nova Scotia, and my God, there are many, many regionalisms from the Maritimes in Canada. People use the word some, S-O-M-E, to mean something like very or quite or really, like, that's some good, or she's some pretty. And if they wanted to emphasize that a little bit, they might say, she's right some pretty. So these are things I've never heard anywhere else in North America, but it certainly sounds like Nova Scotia when I hear that.
1: Yeah, you definitely hear that in Nova Scotia. Of course, there it's some cold a lot of the time, right?
3: Yeah, some windy, I'll tell you. It's very windy.
1: Anything else fun you heard there?
3: Well, the more peculiar one was the following. And I don't know if you know about this or if you've heard it anywhere else, but a very big inhalation when people are saying, yeah. So, and that really is so Nova Scotian. So you're having a conversation with somebody. You know, it's almost like you're hiccuping, like, you know, you're having a conversation and somebody's agreeing with you and they'll go, and you hardly hear anything except the inhalation. And that's so peculiar and so cool.
0: Oh, yeah. That's called a pulmonic ingressive. And it's definitely a characteristic of Newfoundland and Labrador English as well as the Nova Scotia. Again, that same part of the country.
3: Mm. So you've heard about that one.
0: Yeah, we have heard about that. There's a book by Sandra Clark, Newfoundland and Labrador English, and she talks about this. She's done research on it, and she talks about her research and what others have found out about this feature. And mm-hmm. she says, like, much of the regionalisms and specialness of the speech of the maritime provinces and other provinces nearby, it probably comes from British and Irish and Northern Europe heritage. But you can also hear that in the Atlantic provinces, in the Ottawa Valley, and in Maine. Mm-hmm. And there's a story in a book called From Clerks to Corpora. It's a collection of linguistic essays. The essay is by Peter Sundqvist, but he repeats a story about how the stereotypical Mainer, that is people from Maine, also mm-hmm. do this. And they're stereotyped as saying, aya or ayap. But that's actually a rendering of the Mainer's use of the pulmonic ingressive. And in this story, he talks about how a medical doctor from Kentucky who was working in Maine, in down east Maine, as they call it, he asked this Mainer patient if he's well, and the patient does that pulmonic ingressive, and it sounds like, like that. And the doctor hears what he thinks is a gasp for breath and
3: That's
0: becomes
3: right.
0: concerned about the patient's health, not realizing
3: right.
0: it's just a way of saying yes.
3: Yep. Yep. Yep. It's pretty cool.
0: But the thing about this pulmonic ingressive is not only yes, it's a discourse particle. Discourse particles are little bits of reactive sound or speech that we drop into conversation, and they're not full grammatical utterances. They can have a lot of roles, but often they just show that we're paying attention, and they can say things like yeah, no, or mm, like they just mm-hmm. kind of, it's a sound we make to say, yeah, I'm following along.
3: Yep, yep, yep.
0: Yep, yep.
3: So that's pretty cool.
0: The phrase that you want to Google if you want to find out more than you could possibly stand about it is pulmonic ingressive, P-U-L-M. O-N-I-C-I-N-G-R-E-S-S-I-V-E, pulmonic ingressive.
1: Yeah, it's pulmonic, like pulmonary.
0: Yeah.
3: Right, right, I got that. And a mm-hmm. friend of mine from down home in Nova Scotia told me about a book which I'm going to pick up when I was asking him about this, and it's called The Blue Noser's Book of Slang, and if you don't know about that one, that might be one
1: Ooh,
3: for both of us to check out.
1: That sounds good.
0: I will make a note and
3: it's
0: see
3: called
0: if I find
3: How to Talk Nova Scotian.
0: Thank you so much for your time. We
3: well,
0: really appreciate it.
3: Well, it's really been fun talking with you.
0: All right, take care now.
3: Bye-bye.
1: Call us 877-929-9673.

0: heard from Paula Egan Wright in Cheyenne, Wyoming. Paula teaches music, and last week she was introducing a group of three-year-olds to a song about birds. And she held up a little finger puppet with a long beak and asked if they knew what kind of bird that was. And one little girl said, "That's a honey bird." I love that. Instead of hummingbird.
1: Oh, a honey bird. That makes a lot of sense. A honey bird.
0: And you know how those childhood misunderstandings just get lodged in your vocabulary? We have a lot of honeybirds outside our window because we have a couple of feeders. So that's what I'm calling them from now on. Thank you, Paula.
1: And the sweet stuff that you feed them is a little like honey.
0: Yeah, so
1: it kinda
0: exactly.
1: Makes sense.
0: It makes sense.
1: We love the sweet things that children say. If you've got some to share, 877-929-9673. That's toll-free in the United States and Canada. Or if you're somewhere else in the world, there are lots of ways to reach us. 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
0: Hey there, you have a way with words.
2: Oh, hi. My name is Hannah Roark. I'm calling from Shreveport, Louisiana.
0: Oh, we're glad to have you, Hannah.
2: Well, I used to always hear this expression in my family. When someone was being mischievous and you wanted to very gently scold them, you might call them Cooter Brown. And as I've noticed down through the years, in pop culture, you might say that someone was drunk as Cooter Brown. My mom and I were just wondering, you know, where that expression came from. I've since then I've asked people from around different parts of the South, have you ever heard anyone referred to as Cooter Brown? And like, yeah, usually when they're drunk. And I was like, oh man, I just really wondered what the origin of that is and what the story is.
0: So she would use it when somebody was misbehaving. Like, how much were they misbehaving?
2: It was very, very gentle scolding. Mm-hmm. Like if you were standing on your head, you know, say, okay, Cooter Brown.
1: Gotcha.
0: Quit showing off.
2: Yeah.
1: So Cooter, just so everyone's clear, CooterBrown, Cooter Brown.
2: That is what I would presume, yes.
1: Yeah, so the drunk is Cooter Brown. Sometimes it's high as Cooter Brown or as fast as Cooter Brown, but a lot of times things are being compared to Cooter Brown. There are a couple different stories to tell here. The first one, let's say right off the bat, we're not sure who Cooter Brown is. Now, I've got some theories.
2: Okay.
1: We've talked about this on the show before, but I've got a little bit more than the last couple times we've talked about it. And one of those things is that there was a paper now defunct in Nashville called the Nashville Banner. And in the mid-1930s, started using Cooter Brown as kind of a columnist's crutch, where he was an invented character, kind of like a Joe Sixpack, who the columnist could use to spout everyday wisdom. You know, Cooter Brown says, you know, why don't people do this? Or Cooter Brown thinks the political situation is that. And it's interesting that this was in 1934, 1935, that this happened in Nashville. And not far away in Memphis, somebody sent a column from Memphis to a newspaper in Atlanta in 1936 using the expression deader than Cooter Brown, which is where we have this first comparison of Cooter Brown. So both of these
2: wow.
1: from Tennessee. And so these two early uses of Cooter Brown are interesting because they're both from Tennessee, but I don't know that that means anything because these kind of coincidences happen. And there are a lot of Cooter Browns that you can find in old newspapers doing things like getting arrested or going to court or just being mentioned as participating in this event or that event, and Cootie Browns as well. Sometimes you will actually see people talking about drunker than Cootie Brown, C-O-O-T-I-E. Langston Hughes uses this expression in some of his writing a couple different times in 1944 and 1950. But I mention all of this to say, I'm not even sure that this is the origin of it. Because I think the more important thread when we're trying to get to the root of Cooter Brown is an older expression drunk as a coot, or drunk as a cooter, or drunk as a cootie, which is about 200 years old.
2: Wow.
1: And this expression is probably originally American, dates back to the 1820s. And their first expression that we know from the Dictionary of Americanisms is drunk as a cooter.
0: Isn't a cooter a snapping turtle, too?
1: Sometimes it is, especially in Florida. Yeah.
0: Yeah, I could see one of those, you know, in the drink.
1: But it's not, again, it's not clear ever what people meant when they talked about a coot, a cootie, or a cooter. Sometimes it's just the vague other. You know, just comparing it to something that must be ridiculous or amazing or beyond the pale.
2: Wow.
1: So that's what we know, Hannah. If you want to do your own digging, I highly recommend spending a little money on a newspaper database or just going to the Library of Congress and looking at the Chronicling of America digitized newspapers and seeing what you can find for yourself. I have looked at them for this expression and for Cooter Brown and found some stuff, but maybe you'll find something I didn't.
2: Amazing. Well, thank you so much. I really appreciate it. And I'll do that. I'll follow up on it.
1: Yeah, our pleasure. And let us know if you find anything that we haven't mentioned.
2: I sure will. Thank you so much.
1: Bye-bye.
0: If there's a word or phrase that's puzzled you, we'd love to talk with you about it. Call us, 877-929-9673, or send us an email about it. The address is words@waywardradio.org.
1: Hello, you have a way with words.
3: Hello, this is Kara. I'm from Charlotte, North Carolina.
1: Hi, Kara. Welcome to the show.
3: Well, thanks. Thanks very much. So I had a question. I had an experience that happened to me really last year. So I'm from the South, and I went up to visit a couple of friends in Canada, Canadian friends. I'd only been there once before, briefly, you know, to visit Niagara Falls. So anyway, went up there, and they lived in New Brunswick. And it was late October and cold, and so they took me to a Tim Hortons, right? I loved that. It was great. Went to the Tim Hortons, and they had all sorts of merchandise there. And so I thought, oh, well, I'm going to get a hat. So I got a coffee, and then I asked for a toboggan. And the lady, the cashier, she looked at me, and she said, what? She was really surprised. I said, a toboggan. And I pointed to it. And, of course, at that time, everybody laughed. Nobody knew what I was talking about. I finally, of course, I doubled down at that point. I said, toboggan, the thing you put on your head. And they figured out. they figured out what I was talking about. And they, you know, they gave me the toboggan, the beanie, the knitted hat. And they told me that's not what it's called there. But they... Yeah, so that was a bit of a culture shock, and when I left, I realized probably that's only known as a toboggan in the South, but that's always what I've heard it called. So I just wondered, what's up with the toboggan? It's called a toque there, right? A toque.
1: A toque,
0: mm-hmm.
1: Yeah.
0: A toque. Mm-hmm. In a lot of places, a toboggan is a long, flat-bottom sled. So the question is, which came first, toboggan the sled or toboggan the hat? And the answer is that the word for the sled came first. Toboggan, meaning a long, flat-bottomed wooden sled, comes from similar words for this type of sled in the Algonquian family of languages. And speakers of Canadian French adapted this word into their own language in the late 17th century. And eventually it found its way into English. And by the late 1800s, English speakers were describing the kind of knitted hat that you'd wear to keep warm while you're on a toboggan as a toboggan cap or a toboggan hat, meaning often it was the kind of hat that is a woolen hat that's really long, goes down your back, comes to a point. And eventually the cap or the hat was dropped and people just talked about wearing a toboggan on their head.
1: And here we are with Kara on the phone.
3: Mm-hmm.
0: You do hear toboggan used for a knitted hat in the South Midlands, through Kentucky and Tennessee and Arkansas and Louisiana and Oklahoma, but it also appears in a strip across the inland north from New York State to all the way out to the coast of Washington State. And sometimes in the South, it's just called a boggin, B-O-G-G-A-N or B-O-G-G-I-N.
3: Yeah, I think I've heard that too. That's right. I'm sure that wouldn't have made things any clearer, though, if I had actually said that when I went in.
0: That probably would have been worse.
3: Yeah, exactly. Well, that clears it up.
1: Well, there's another little bit here that we might add about why the hat took the name. It might not just be because you wore the cold weather hat while you were on the toboggan. Some of the toboggans have a curved front that kind of curves up. Imagine an elf shoe curving up. This is where you might put your hands and hold on while you're sliding down the hill. And some of these original hats were curved back in the back. That long part that Martha was talking about that had the tassel or bell on the end was curved back in a similar fashion. So they kind of had a shape that was reminiscent of that shape of the sled.
3: Oh, how interesting. I had no idea.
0: Well, we appreciate your calling.
1: Thanks
3: so much. Take care. Bye-bye.
1: Those cultural counters where you go to another country and you say something and they say something and you both laugh because you realize you don't quite understand each other, those are our bread and butter. 877-929-9673 is a toll-free number in Canada and the United States. And you can email us from anywhere in the world, of course, words@waywardradio.org.

0: Hi, I'm Emily Havik. I have been playing music locally here in Duluth and in Minneapolis for over a decade. I love the North 103.3. They have supported me so much along the way. 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And I can't thank you enough, 103.3 The North.
1: You love music. We love music. 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
2: You're listening to Away With Words, the show about language and how we use it. I'm Grant Barrett.
3: And I'm Martha Barnett. E.B. White is well known for children's books like Charlotte's Web and Stuart Little, as well as lots of essays, but he was also a prolific letter writer. And there's one from the book Letters of Note, which was compiled by Sean Usher, that I really like and wanted to share. It's a response to a Mr. Nadeau who wrote to E.B. White in 1973. And Mr. Nadeau, whoever he was feeling especially pessimistic about the future of the human race. And here's White's response to that. Dear Mr. Nadeau, as long as there is one upright man, as long as there is one compassionate woman, the contagion may spread and the scene is not desolate. Hope is the thing that is left to us in a bad time. I shall get up Sunday morning and wind the clock as a contribution to order and steadfastness. Sailors have an expression about the weather. They say, the weather is a great bluffer. I guess the same is true of our human society. Things can look dark, then a break shows in the clouds and all is changed, sometimes rather suddenly. It is quite obvious that the human race has made a queer mess of life on this planet. But as a people, we probably harbor seeds of goodness that have lain for a long time, waiting to sprout when the conditions are right. Man's curiosity, his relentlessness, his inventiveness, his ingenuity have led him into deep trouble. We can only hope that the same traits will enable him to claw his way out. Hang on to your hat. Hang on to your hope, and wind the clock, for tomorrow is another day. Sincerely, E.B. White. And Grant, I thought, despite the dated references to man doing this and man doing that, I really appreciated this letter, just the hope that he conveyed.
2: Yeah, and the message is all the more reinforced by the beautiful writing.
3: Yeah, not a word wasted. He always emphasized that as a writer, and I think he didn't waste a word here.
2: No, and he took care with it to craft a message instead of just saying, you know, buck up, brother. He spent time with this to get it right. I wonder if E.B. White needed that message as much for himself as he did for his correspondent. Mm. I wonder, because we all have those moments where we feel like, oh, it's all going to heck in a handbasket.
3: Yeah. And there was something I thought really wonderful about how he talks about winding the clock. You know, it's we don't do that anymore, but it's that same idea of just going through the motions. Sometimes you just have to put one foot in front of the other and do those quotidian things. And as he says, you know, the clouds finally part.
2: Right. But it's not just the quotidian things, but the quotidian things that prepare for the coming day. With the expectation that it will appear.
3: Yeah, that's a really good point.
2: We'll share that book, Letters of Note by Sean Usher, on the website. And if you've got something beautiful that you've read, a paragraph, a sentence, an idiom, a proverb, we would love to see it so we can share it with others too. Words@waywardradio.org. Or call us on the phone. It's toll-free in the United States and Canada, 877-929-9673.
3: Hello, you have a way with words.
4: Hi there. My name is Nathan. I'm calling from Omaha, Nebraska. I was just calling about Bags Not, and it comes from the show Bluey.
2: All right, set this up for us. You gotta tell us a little bit more about this.
3: Yeah, tell us about Bluey.
4: There's a kid's show, and I believe it's Australian, and it's called Bluey. And my wife and I started watching it. And then we had our first child. She's now a year and a half old. And she walks up and she goes, Bluey, Bluey, Bluey. And the new season came out, and there was an episode where they said bags not, and it obviously meant like not it, like I don't want to do it. And so I looked at my wife a few minutes later, and I checked our daughter's diaper, and I kind of looked up at my wife, and I said, "Bags not." And yeah, and so that's been kind of an ongoing joke of like, "Bags not." Well, I don't want to do it, but I started trying to research the history, you know, I can't find anything on bags not. I don't know.
2: Oh, my friend, we're going to enlighten you. Bags not is, it is Australian, but originally it was British and comes from the UK. And there are so many ways to stake a claim like that in English, because that's what this is a version of. The wonderful folklorists Iona and Peter Opie called this sort of thing a part of the children's code of oral legislation, which I think is a perfect description, because so much of childhood is about negotiating your rights with other children, isn't it?
4: Yeah,
2: the code of oral legislation. So it's about what's yours, what's mine, what we're arguing about, who has rights, who doesn't have rights. And so this particular notion of bagging something goes back to bagging a trophy or bagging a deer or when you're hunting. So at one point, this bag was literally about adding something to your bag, carrying away your haul in the bag or your score or your catch for the day. And then it was borrowed with the notion of I'm bagging that, meaning I'm taking that. And it's shortened, as children will do or anybody will do. So I bag that or I bags that. And the forms can be, you might just say bags or bagsy or bags I or I bags or baggy mine or the negative, which you're using, bags not, which means I don't want that or I refuse that or I'm not taking my turn or I reject that.
4: Okay. Yeah, I'm not going to change that diaper.
2: I'm not going to change that diaper. I don't want my turn. So sometimes it's not about taking a physical thing. It's about taking an opportunity bagsy, which means I get to take the next turn on the swing or the slide or what have you.
4: Okay. Awesome. Thank you.
3: Nathan, the next time there's a full diaper, you might mix it up and say bags instead of bags.
2: Yeah. Give your wife a break, dude.
4: For sure. For sure, always. Well, thank you.
2: All right, take care.
3: Thanks for calling.
2: Cheers. Bye-bye.
3: 877-929-9673. Grant, you recently introduced me to the term lapse lock, which I didn't know.
2: Right, that's the opposite of caps lock. It's when someone types in all lowercase letters, even when they shouldn't, like no initial caps on sentences, no capitalizing proper nouns.
3: Right. And our conversation prompted this poem, written in all lowercase letters, sent to us by Ted Duffield in Berkeley, California. Lapslock lived in a lowercase town with not so many capitals found. Summer, spring, autumn, winter, he skipped his shifting and held his ground. And Grant, I just love that. All the E.E. Cummings fans out there are thinking of the E.E. Cummings poem that starts out, "Anyone lived in a pretty how town with up so floating many bells down, spring, summer, autumn, winter, he sang his didn't, he danced his did." I just love that poem, so I was thrilled when Ted sent one about
2: that. Yeah, it's a tribute, right? It's a callback. I love it.
3: Yeah. What's really funny is I've always read that poem really fast. Anyone lived in a pretty how town, but you listen to E.E. Cummings read it. We can link to that on our website. He does it really slowly. I was really surprised.
2: Oh, you've got kind of a jazz patter going when you do it. Like I can hear the bass line go do do do do do in the background. We appreciate your creative efforts. You know, people send us books they've written, chapters of fanfics. They send us photos of their art. They send us pictures of the things they've made for their cats. And of course, you can send your poems, words@waywardradio.org.
3: Hello, you have a way with words.
5: Hi, this is Lise. I'm originally from Alaska, calling from Spokane.
2: Welcome to the show, Lise. What can we do for you?
5: I've never seen this word in print, but I grew up with it. Us kids were taught this from a very young age, and it was the kushtaka, and it was a creature that's part otter and can shapeshift, and we were told this to not veer out of our little village or camp at night or to the ocean. Otherwise, we would get lured in by the kushtaka, and that was something to be very feared. But I don't know how to spell it, and I haven't seen it in print. It was just an oral story told down to us, but it put the fear of God in us.
2: Can you say the word again for everyone?
5: Kushtaka.
2: Kushtaka. So are you part of any native group?
5: Not in Alaska, no. Just born and raised.
2: Okay, gotcha.
5: It was just told to us from a young age, and to help us stay put.
2: Before I answer your question, I want to say that I'm not part of the native cultures I'm going to talk about. It's not part of my lived experience, but I have done some reading on the cultures I'm going to talk about. But that said, I'm going to refer you to some books that I think will help you. And they are from people who are from those cultures. But from what I understand, the Kushtaka comes from the Haida and Tlingit cultures and beliefs. And it is a being which takes a lot of different forms. It's presented to outsiders and tourists as one thing. It tends to often just show up in books of cryptids and ghost stories as one thing. You know, might find it in television and movies with these particular characteristics that are very unlike, you'll find it in the stories and the histories of the Tlingit and the Haida. But when you read or listen to the people of those native groups tell their stories, it's something else altogether. Actually, you'll find Kushtaka in a couple place names in Alaska. For example, there's a Kushtaka Lake not far from Katala on the coast, and above it, Kushtaka Ridge and Kushtaka Mountain, and of course, Kushtaka Glacier, or what's left of it, is not far from that. And it's defined in the U.S. Geological Survey maps or records as demon or ghost as far back as 1903. But that's, again, that's an outsider's definition of the word.
5: It depends, yes.
2: Yeah, but it's an oversimplification. So a lot of the stories have to do with drowned people being taken by the land otters and becoming something else, where their souls are taken by the land otters, and or people who died in the woods, their souls would migrate into the land otters, and that the land otters then could understand human speech or even speak. The land otters were invested with this great shaman, or still may be invested with this great shamanistic power, and have this ability to do things with or to people, sometimes helpful, sometimes wicked, sometimes dangerous. It's incredibly complicated, and I can recommend a couple books that you can read more about from people who are part of those native groups if you want. But really, it all boils down to the land otters and all this great power that they were and are said to have. Such power sometimes that even their pelt and their meat was not used, unlike all the other native animals and local animals which were used for survival and for day-to-day living. Look for books edited by or written by Sergei Kan. That's S-E-R-G-E-I-K-A-N. He's got one called The Tlingit and Their Coastal Neighbors. Tlingit is T-L-I-N-G-I-T. And another one called The Tlingit Potlatch of the 19th Century. And both of those books talk at length about the cultures in general, but also each of them mentions the Kushtaka and the beliefs surrounding them.
5: That's wonderful. Thank you so much for that background and how I can now kind of dig deeper. I really appreciate it.
2: Yeah, our pleasure. Call again sometime. Take care.
3: Bye-bye. Take care.
5: Bye-bye.
3: 877-929-9673. Hi, you have a way with words.
6: Hi, this is Chris from Hollywood, Florida.
3: Hi, Chris. Welcome.
2: Hi, Chris. What can we do for you?
6: I went to Europe for the first time in 2021, November. Went to Spain. On my way back, I stopped in London. I had a pint with a friend. He suggests we go see another friend. And as we're riding around in the city that night, they're showing me around, they use this word foff, F-A-F-F, and I've loved the word ever since. I've looked it up a few times and kind of have gotten some context and some history, but I feel like I still have no idea what I'm talking about. Still use it all the time, but, you know, would love some more.
2: Faffing, F-A-F-F, Frank, Adam, Frank.
6: Uh-huh.
3: And how would you hear it used?
2: Yeah, what did you take it to mean?
6: When he used it, it kind of felt like a bit of maybe procrastination, dilly-dallying in a sense, or wasting time.
2: Perfect.
6: That's kind of how I've used it.
2: That's it. Exactly right. That's what faffing or faffing about is exactly what it is. It's dawdling, wasting time, dithering, having no purpose or point, or even acting ineffectually.
6: Okay, cool.
2: It rose to prominence in British English during the 1980s with shows like Coronation Street, which is kind of a soap opera. But ultimately, It comes from a pair of English dialect words. In places like Yorkshire, and faff could be used to describe wind or plants blowing in the wind. A faffing wind was a gusty wind, or faffing wheat was swaying wheat, or you faff the chaff of grain in your hands. And before long, you can see in the written record that faff came into figurative use to include, I guess, your breath. You're kind of wasting your breath or wasting your time or energy or making a fuss or a gossip. Just these little gusts of energy or breath that seem to have no point or purpose.
3: Yeah, doing something insubstantial.
2: Yeah, something insubstantial. And I love the form faffment, F-A-F-F-M-E-N-T, which means nonsense or balderdash. A load of faffment.
3: Enough with this faffment.
2: But there's another word, faffle, too, which is possibly related. Faffle is a verb, which originally meant to stutter, but came to mean to work in a slow, delaying, or obstructing way, or to saunter, or to fumble. And that possibly has some reinforcing effect on to faff. And it also spawned a word, fafflement, meaning trifling or unnecessary work. So I guess you could, if there's something you do not want to do and want no part of, you could call it faffment and fafflement.
6: Wow.
2: So that would be a great name for a law firm. Faffment and fafflement. LTD.
3: Well, Chris, we're delighted that you would call and faff about with us for a bit.
2: Yeah.
6: It's my pleasure and honor to learn about it with you guys. And, you know, I've come to find that sometimes it will be faff.
2: Yeah, life is full of fafflement. Fafflement and bafflement. Thanks for calling, Chris. Take care.
6: It's my pleasure, guys. Have a great one.
2: All right, bye-bye.
3: Bye-bye. 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
3: 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I'm Martha Barnett.
2: And I'm Grant Barrett. Until next time, goodbye.
0: Bye.

0: You've been listening to Away With Words right here on the North 103.3. If that's a show that you enjoy, we've added some different noon programming within the last couple of years. And how do you feel about it? If it's something that you enjoy, if you want to give it a thumbs up, you can do that by calling us at 218-788-2800 or donating at thenorth1033.org. Taking a quick look at the forecast here for today, we are looking at mostly sunny skies this afternoon, a high around 72, west winds of 5 to 10 miles an hour, with gusts up to 20. Tonight, partly cloudy in the evening, then clearing, a low around 45. And for tomorrow, sunshine, high of 65, west winds of 15 to 20 miles an hour, gusting up to 30. Currently, around the region, in Eveleth this hour, it is sunny and 64. In Cloquet, sunshine and 66. Over in Superior this hour, it is sunny and 70. Here in Duluth on the hill, we have, well, I guess we don't have a temperature this hour. I mean, there is one. I just don't have it. And at the harbor, sunny and 68. 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I'm Christine Dean. I'm here with Northland Morning host Luke Morvec. Hello, Luke.
1: What time is it? Why am I not supposed to be here?
0: It is just approaching 1 o'clock and World Cafe time here on the North, and we appreciate you sticking around, Luke, because it's membership drive, so it's kind of important. 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
1: And all morning long, we talk about that it is a place of enrichment when it comes to listening to music, and it's also a place for education here at the North 1033. I had the privilege of being on the air with Kurt this morning, and we were talking about all the different segments that we air on Northland Morning, and we just heard Away With Words. And those are those moments where I'm at the studio and I have to lean in to the radio every once in a while. They'll be talking about a word, and I'm like, oh, wait. Where does this word come from? And I'm just drawn to it. And I hope that's you as well. And if that is you, again, the north1033.org, we want you to go there. We want you to become a sustaining member. You can also call 218-788-2800. One of the gifts that we want to make sure to get your way to say thank you, if you do become a sustaining member at that $5 a month level, we'll get you the North short sleeve t-shirt. And it looks like it's going to be kind of a warmer one today, so we are not beyond t-shirt weather, I don't think. But yeah, one of those ways that we want to say thank you is to get you that t-shirt. $5 a month, if that is in your bracket of, yep, I can do that, give us a call, 218-788-2800. And of course, you're giving beyond just, hey, I want a t-shirt. You are also saying, love the programming, want to see this continuing for many years to come.
0: And we get so many great comments from our listeners. In fact, you know, it's nice to have them speak for why you should support the station. Earlier today, Jane from Carleton said, great radio station supporting local musicians and artists. And we also heard from Shay from Duluth, who just said, you guys rock. Thank you so much. We will take it. 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As we get into the World Cafe, we would love to hear from you right now.
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That's right. 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These live performances will keep you company. We kick things off with Fontaine's DC from their 2024 visit to the show. It's televised Mind. And hey, thanks for being here.

0: She's a musician's musician, a producer's producer, too. Kate Laban, Heaven Is No Feeling, recorded live for World Cafe. You know, we live for music discovery, finding artists that are making meaningful songs, meaningful music, and Kate Laban is no exception. And we love having the opportunity to share that with listeners like you. 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
1: 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You can look at a lot of the thank you gifts we have going on there. I'm Christine Dean. I'm here with Northland Morning host Luke Moravec. And the World Cafe is all about music discovery. We do that the rest of the day too. But if you are listening to the World Cafe, my guess is you are a music lover and you have a lot of musical curiosity. If this show introduces you to new artists, that's what you are supporting with that donation. You decide what fits your budget. We have

0: you. And we do have a lot of ways that we do want to say thank you. Again, 218-788-2800 or thenorth1033.org. And live music, also something that we really focus on when Homegrown Week comes around. We are on top of it. Caitlin Brinza with the sound check, always letting people know what is happening live music-wise in the Northland. And next month, November 27th, it's a Friday. It's Mason Jennings at the Sacred Heart Music Center. Mason seems to be every once in a while kind of coming up to the Sacred Heart Music Center. November is a bit of a time when he descends on Duluth. And yeah, he's going to be returning to perform old favorites as well as new stuff from the new album, Dark Wings. It's interesting talking to Mason Jennings. You can tell he's a really thoughtful individual. He was gracious enough to be on Backtracks. I believe it was earlier this year, or maybe it was, it was actually November of last year, I think just before his Sacred Heart show. He's quoted as saying, "A song is like a boat on the water, and you're trying to make it float with as few pieces as possible. And if you do it right, a song can be very healing." And I love that because it speaks to the simplicity and the complexity that he really blends together with his music. The new album, Dark Wings, is his how manyth album?
1: I have no idea. We've been playing him for so many years.
0: It's his 18th studio album. That is
1: wow.
0: A lot of albums. Wow. So he's got a catalog to draw from when it comes to putting a live show together. So again, Sacred Heart Music Center on the 27th of November. Also worth noting, Duluth-based singer-songwriter and band leader Brianne Marie of Brianne Marie and the Front Porch Sinners is going to be opening that show with a solo set, so should be a good time.
1: And that is a thing that we do here on the North, is we let you know about upcoming local events. And what we're going to do right now, if that sounds attractive to you, if you want to see that Mason Jennings show, the next person that donates at 218-788-2800 or goes to thenorth1033.org can say, yeah, I would love to get those tickets. I would love a pair of tickets to that show on November 27th at Sacred Heart Music Center to see Mason Jennings and Brianne Marie. And so that can be yours. We have that opportunity just for a little bit here. 218-788-2800. Or go to thenorth1033.org, and that's in addition to any other thank you gift that you would get when you donate, depending on the level that you choose. We are going to get back to the World Cafe, and, you know, it is all about wonderful music. Mason Jennings makes great music. We've been playing it since the beginning of his career, when he was just starting out.
0: Yeah.
1: And he's been on the World Cafe before. You probably heard his music on the World Cafe. And so it's really cool to see these artists that we've been supporting from the beginning have some success and do well for themselves. And if you appreciate that, you can call now with your support at 218-788-2800 or thenorth1033.org. More World Cafe coming up next.
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7: 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And here's one of my favorites. It's Vampire Weekend from their first performance on World Cafe, going back to the 2000s for this one, Cape Cod Kwasa Kwasa.

0: The only band I know that's part human and part cartoon, Gorillaz, recorded live, Stylo. That is from the mind of one of the most interesting people making music, the very brilliant Damon Albarn. And Damon is not a rote interview. He's going to keep you on your toes. He's going to talk about how climate change influences a new song, but then he might joke about how a mistranslated Italian interview made him sound like a pompous fool. You know, at World Cafe, we have room to explore the space of an artist's work, and we think it gives you a more full picture of them, enriches the music you care about. 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
1: 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I'm Christine Dean, and I am here with Northland Morning host Luke Moravec, who I think could possibly be both human and cartoon, part human, part cartoon.
2: But I can connect with that. And you know what? I guess it's no surprise that I own that album by Gorillaz, Plastic Beach. It's fantastic. I've yet to see that group live, but I would love to do it. I hear it's just a kind of a spectacle in watching the live music with the cartoons that are unfolding on a large screen. So someday that'll get checked off of my list. But for now, I'll have to settle for just spinning the discs and playing Gorillaz every once in a while here on the North 103.3. It's a lot of fun to hear what that, just so many layers to that. Really, really love it. I could wax poetic about the Gorillaz for some time, but I digress. Go to thenorth1033.org. If you're enjoying the World Cafe right now as you are tuned in, you must be doing so. Become a sustaining member of this station. 218-788-2800 is the number to call. And we've got some goals for World Cafe today.
1: We do. And we would love to get three folks calling in or donating online before 2 o'clock to help us stay on track. 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For a $10 monthly donation, we have a locally made here Forest Friends greeting card set, a 5-pack of greeting cards designed by artist Aaron Kloss. And they are delightful. They are both realistic and whimsical.
2: It kind of sounds like we're still on Gorillaz here, I think, actually.
1: So, you know, there are realistic scenes like a moose. And then my favorite, there is a whimsical scene of polar bears jumping off of Uncle Harvey's mausoleum in Canal Park there. So if you like beautiful Northland scenes and a little whimsy, a $10 monthly donation right now would get you that 5-pack of greeting cards by Aaron Kloss. And we would love three folks taking that right now before 3 o'clock, 218-788-2800 or thenorth1033.org. And Kalea was talking about the interviews on World Cafe. They talk to some amazing people, and it's so cool to learn about these artists.
2: Yeah, and there's so much stuff that you don't think you're going to learn about that suddenly you do. I've never heard about that interview in Italy where there was a mistranslation leading to somebody sounding very pompous. I've never heard that before. So you're exactly right. And I think that you tune in for the live tracks and you also tune in for the behind the scenes stuff. $400 is what we're trying to make by the end of World Cafe today. And as Christine said, if we get three callers at that $10 a month level, we're getting right to the doorstep of hitting that goal. So 218-788-2800. And if you're a little shy, that's okay. 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
0: Welcome back. It's World Cafe. We've been playing live music and conversations with musicians for 35 years now, and it's made possible by your home station. This is a great time to make a contribution and help them out by calling or donating online. Now, if there was a Mount Rushmore of artists that represent the history of this show, you could make a very strong case for Lucinda Williams being up there. She's been on in every decade we've been on the air. That's four of them. And she continues to inspire us. Here's Sweet Old World, recorded for the cafe.

Somebody to keep sometimes. Hard to find somebody to keep sometimes. 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When she does, you gotta catch her. 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

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You were holding six guns, but not in my direction. You sat real close and you gave me your confession. 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

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You said to meet tomorrow morning about 4:15, bring a

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1: Another one of our old friends, Josh Ritter, with Deputy Blues Part 2. We asked him to talk about a song that made him laugh, a song that he wrote and he delivered. That's for our new feature, Backtracking, where artists really get in depth about the songs they've written, whether it's the first song they've ever wrote or the song that still makes them cry. It's a revealing look into the craft, art, and heart that goes into making a song. You are here for more than just the headlines, and so are we. We love finding new ways to explore the art our guests make, and when it comes to old friends like Josh, it just deepens the relationship for all of us. Now's a good time to strengthen your relationship. See what I did there? 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
2: 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I'm Christine Dean. 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
3: And we are looking to get to that $400 mark raised for World Cafe today. So by 2 o'clock, we're hoping to hit that $400 mark, and you got the phone number there, you got the website there, and you just heard from Josh Ritter with Deputy Blues Part 2, and we always talk about the North 1033 as a place for music discovery, and we play Josh Ritter throughout the day. We play a lot of Josh Ritter throughout the day. And Christine, you and I kind of looked at each other and said, what song is this? So we are continuing to explore the music as well. It's really fun when there is that moment of, I don't know this song. And we ourselves can learn here. I've learned so much since being on the job here for a little over 4 years at this point. And it's been so much fun to get to know new musicians or musicians that I just had not heard before. And if you are in the same boat, if you are thinking the same thing, that this is the station I go to, whether it's on Northland Morning Music through the day, whether it's on World Cafe, Northland Afternoon, I could go on with the number of programs we have. You might want to consider calling 218-788-2800, becoming a sustaining member of the music discovery that you are experiencing right now by tuning in. TheNorth1033.org, you can also go there and hit that red donate button.
2: 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And so we had a dark one before. Now we have a light one. I like that because, you know, you can get both of them and have options. 218-788-2800 or thenorth1033.org. That next donation will get that pair of tickets to see Mason Jennings at Sacred Heart Music Center in Duluth on November 27th.
3: And yeah, that eggshell, nice option for the winter time. You got the dark, you got the light, and you can go ahead and, yeah. If style is a thing for you, yeah, you definitely want them both. I don't know if I'm the most stylish person around here. I think we all know that belongs to the skeleton Zach, who is sporting the fleece right now, but I'm getting a little off track here. The number 218-788-2800 or thenorth1033.org. Looking for that next caller. Again, those Mason Jennings tickets for the Friday, November 27th show to the next person to call and make a donation.
2: 218-788-2800 is the number to call and say, yeah, I would like to make a donation. I would like to take those Mason Jennings tickets, and I would like this station to hit its goals. 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Well, we can do that if you chip in. 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We're going to play a couple of tunes coming up next from World Cafe albums of the past. I've got some Fish coming up next right here on The North.
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0: The North 103.3, that is Martin Sexton with Hallelujah, cut from a World Cafe compilation from days past. And we also heard Fish from another World Cafe compilation. They have had so many amazing artists on the show through the years. They're celebrating their 35th anniversary this year, which is pretty amazing. And we also heard artists like Vampire Weekend and Gorillaz this hour. They really play the gamut of music. It just has to be good music. That's all.
1: My jaw is still on the floor from the falsetto control of Martin there. That was amazing. Those notes don't come easy.
0: He is amazing. He is an amazing artist. He's played in Duluth many a times. We're so fortunate for that. And if you appreciate hearing him on the radio and all of the other folks you've been hearing during the World Cafe, make sure you support it, 218-788-2800, or go to the north1033.org. We're approaching the top of the hour and would love to get two more folks before 2 p.m. Chipping in for the World Cafe, saying, yes, this is a show I value. This is a show I enjoy. I understand that it costs you a little something to carry a national show like this, and I want to be part of that. That's all we're looking for right now, is for you to do your part at 218-788-2800 or call the north1033.org.
1: And I know that the music that we just heard, Martin, it was a little bit of a sadder song, but just the way that the music came across, it really did kind of ignite something in me that made me feel good. And that's what I hope is being translated over the airwaves to you right now, is that you're listening to this music and that you feel good. And sometimes when you feel good, you just want to share that with others. And one way that you can share that is, of course, by making sure that this is here for years to come. And you can do that by becoming a sustaining member. So think about that. Think about your gift. Not only I want to keep listening to this, but that others get to as well. And you get to share these good feelings. Again, that number, 218-788-2800, the north1033.org, the other place to go. Either way, we want to hear from you.
0: We are going to head into another hour of the World Cafe, a special fundraising edition. 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
2: Welcome back. It's World Cafe. I'm Kaleo. Barty Strange has been on the show several times. He dazzled us. He came to our attention because he did great covers of The National, one of his favorite bands. And we've, like I said, been fans ever since. And he's been on a few times. This from his most recent visit in 2025. It's Sober.

0: Billie Eilish, Happier Than Ever, recorded live for World Cafe. Yeah, there was a time where it was jazz and classical music only on public radio, but I think there's a place for popular music, and performances like that one from Billie highlight why. She's one of the biggest artists on the planet. She can choose who she wants to talk with. She came to World Cafe because she knew she had the opportunity to open up and talk about her music to folks who may have never been fans. And we really value that, because if we can make new fans for musicians, that's what we love to do. Regardless, they're one of the biggest artists on the planet, or one just getting started out, we love to tell their stories. And we hope you dig hearing them. We can only do it thanks to the support of the radio station you're listening to right now. So step up, have your voice be heard, and make a contribution now. Here's someone to tell you how.
1: 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I'm Christine Dean. I'm here with Caitlin Brinza. And yeah, all the stuff that Kaleo was saying just now, I can resonate with there. It really is about, they do so many surprising things, I think, on the World Cafe. They are not kind of tightly formatted as far as the kind of music that they play. You will hear artists like Billie Eilish on there. I remember once hearing Billy Joel on there. They've got all the Billies.
2: And the Wiggles.
1: And the Wiggles. The Wiggles were featured last Friday. So it's not just who you would expect, but it's a wide range of artists, and they have these great in-depth conversations with them. 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
2: And we have a wide variety of thank you gifts. 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I just want to give a quick suggestion. 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I was going to say t-shirt, but it has our classic logo that says the North 1033 with the O being a compass. I am sure if you listen to us, you know what our logo looks like, and it will keep you nice and warm during these cool fall days before the winter hits. But more importantly, you are keeping programming like this on the North 1033. So you could call 218-788-2800 or go to thenorth1033.org.
1: We are about halfway through this membership drive, and we want to get a little bit closer to being halfway through to the money raised towards our goal. And we can do that. We need a couple of folks right now to chip in during the World Cafe during these next 15 minutes or so. We would love to hear from a couple more people donating. 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

0: Longtime friend of World Cafe, that is Rodney Crowell with Fate's Right Hand. Rodney is a born storyteller, and hearing him talk about the process of songwriting is magical. On a different platform like social media, it might be a 45-second soundbite. That's cool, but what if you want more? Because we want more. We're not in a rush. We can explore our curiosity and get to a meaningful place with an artist, especially one with as much history as Rodney. We can do that because there are a lot of people out there who want to feel like they're listening in on a great conversation. Besides, who am I to rush Rodney Crowell? You don't know what you might be missing out on. Don't miss out on hearing those conversations that make you think, laugh, or smile. 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
1: 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That's 218-788-2800. I'm Christine Dean. I am here with Caitlin Brinza. And we are winding down the World Cafe in about 40 minutes here and would love to get in a few more donations of support. 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And we want to know that this is valuable to you enough to for you to take those couple of minutes to make that donation and chip in at whatever level seems appropriate to you. We'd love to hear from you right now, 218-788-2800, or go to thenorth1033.org.
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1: And maybe the World Cafe is not something you're able to listen to every day. I know I'm not able to listen every day because I'm listening to music in my job as music director. But I always love it when I happen to be off for the afternoon and I'm driving around and I get to hear the interview on the World Cafe. They do such a great job. They have such an incredible variety of artists and some that we could never dream of having here. We could dream of having them here on our airwaves in Duluth, but they're more likely to be on the World Cafe. And that's another reason why we bring you this program, because they do things that we are, you know, we aren't able to do on the scale that they do. We do some similar things on our local programming, but they really do something very special. They do their sense of place, where they go to different music scenes and you introduce us to musicians from around the country, even around the world. What a cool program. They've just evolved so much in the 35 years that they've been around. And if you appreciate that, if you value it, whether you are older than the World Cafe, it turned 35 this year, so I know we have listeners who are older than the World Cafe and younger than the World Cafe. Let's hear from you, whichever side of that divide you're on. 218-788-2800, or go to thenorth1033.org. And you decide what fits your budget, but we are happy to suggest a thank you gift for you.
2: That's right. At the $20 sustaining membership, you can get the North 103.3 Yeti tumbler. It is a 20-ounce tumbler. We've been saying it's kind of a slate blue with our logo etched into it. It has that Meg slider lid, which is completely able to take apart. It's, I think, connected through magnets, so you are able to run that through the dishwasher if you're interested. It will keep your hot drinks hot and your cold drinks cold, if that's what you prefer. For me, depending on the month that we're in, I will flip-flop. I am not a dedicated hot or cold person. I know, really, really hot take there. But once again, at that $20 sustaining membership, you're keeping programs like this on the airwaves. And in addition, you get a really cool tumbler with it.
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0: Welcome back to World Cafe. 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Appreciate you listening. Make a contribution to the station you're listening to right now and support public radio. Here's some music to keep you company, including a band that I think is going to blow up in a big way soon. They're called This Is Lorelei. Here's Dancing in

Yeah, if you stick around and you

0: recorded live for World Cafe. There's so many smiles in studio when that happened. That's Marc Rebillet, a musician who specializes in musical and lyrical improvisation. He whipped up an entire song on the spot. Yeah, so much whimsy in that session. And you know what? We love it. We love to laugh and smile. And the show has so many moments that are spontaneous and organic. You know, I think public radio gets a reputation for being a little stiff. But that's not the case here. We get to have a lot of fun. And so, you know, you heard the man. Make a contribution right now. Someone might even be offering up a tote bag. The station you're listening to believes in a little bit of fun. I'm sure of it. So make their day. Here's someone to tell you how.
1: 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We don't like fun. We don't have a skeleton named Zach in our studio right now. I'm Christine Dean with Caitlin Brinza. And yes, we actually do have a skeleton named Zach in our studio. He didn't want to be on mic. So just me and Caitlin encouraging you to have some fun with us and support the fun that we have here on the North and share with you on the airwaves by calling 218-788-2800 or going to thenorth1033.org, clicking that donate button and choosing a thank you gift from all of the selections there.
2: That's right. And also what Christine did not mention is that Zach, our skeleton, is actually looking very fly and cool by repping one of our thank you gifts. It is that North 1033 fleece jacket that you can get when you become a $20 sustaining member. Here, you're supporting great programming. You can also match Zach, our very cool skeleton, with that fleece. It is a nice, like, navy blue, I would call that. I'm not quite sure about colors, but it has our logo embossed onto it, and it will keep you warm in the winter time as well. Once again, $20 sustaining membership, and it'll keep the great radio here in the Northland, where we do like to have fun.
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2: That's right. 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
1: 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We have more World Cafe coming up right after this.
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0: Welcome back. It's World Cafe, where we get to have some really interesting and talented performers do cool stuff. And I thought this performance was such a great example. Jazz drummer Casa Overall took hip-hop songs from the 90s that were obviously based in samples from jazz and turned those hip-hop songs back into jazz. Here's a perfect example of it. Covering Wu-Tang Clan's Cream, here's Casa Overall for World Cafe.

0: You could hear a pin drop in our very crowded control room when Bill Frisell stopped by World Cafe for a live performance. He is a giant of jazz guitar and an absolute sweetheart. If you know about Bill, then you know about his legacy, but there are folks who don't know about his remarkable career. At World Cafe, we cherish the opportunity to introduce you to those hidden gems. There's never such a thing as too late to the party here. That's why we'll continue to showcase not just what's new, but what's essential, what's vital. And we can only do that thanks to the support of stations like the one you're listening to right now. They're a vital part of the community, and they let us share our passion and curiosity around music with you. So take a minute and support them. It's very easy. Appreciate you listening today to World Cafe. Here's someone to tell you how to do it.
1: 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I'm Christine Dean. I am here with Caitlin Brinza, and we just heard a couple of instrumentals, and you can hear this kind of eclectic programming on the Royal Cafe, on the North, this eclectic mix of music because of people like you who have done their part. 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
2: 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So now we offer the entirety of that parking pass in a gift card. You don't have to use it for the parking pass. You can use it to rent out campsites, paddle boards, kayaks, canoes, etc. But the most important part, it's just an extra thank you gift for keeping this radio station here in the Northland. And Christine, it goes to show, we listen to our listeners when they say, hey, we need to make a change. We want to hear this. We are listening to the people who support us here at the North.
1: 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Wherever you are today, maybe you're in Cloquet. We've heard from people from all over the place, Caitlin. And we've heard from Grand Rapids. We've heard from Connecticut. We've heard from Superior. And of course, we've heard from a lot of people in Duluth. Wherever you are listening today, let us know and call us right now, 218-788-2800 or thenorth1033.org. As we're counting down to the end of the World Cafe here, we would love to hear from you right now. And we have just a few more minutes left in the program, and I am going to, we're going to put in a World Cafe song here. Caitlin, do you want to give the numbers here?
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1: 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Looking at today, this Tuesday, October 6th, at Wusos is Old Love, Mooncats, and Death Valley Yacht Club. Bruce Woodman is performing at Carmody Irish Pub. At Grand Rapids Brewing is Grand Rapids Community Big Band. Rory Van James over at Sir Ben's. 210 Music Jam is at 210 Gallery and Art Center. The Hot Club of Duluth performing at the Rathskeller. At Two Harbors Library is Yuya Mix. And Eric Frost is performing at North Shore Winery. If you've got a show and you want us to know, send us an email to info@thenorth1033.org. 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
1: 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We'll be hearing from Mount Joy with that song, Evergreen, from the 2022 album, Orange Blood. 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

0: You're tuning in to the North on 103.3 FM, and that was Dawes with that track, Most People, from the 2013 album Stories Don't End. Before that, we heard Mount Joy in the song Evergreen, kicking off Northland Afternoon for today. And my name is Caitlin Brinza. I am joined with Tony Doyle from the TV side of things. We are in our membership drive, and Tony is very graciously offering his time to pitch with me here on Northland Afternoon. If you've not become a member, now is the time to do so. 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
1: It's great to be here, Caitlin. Thanks for having me.
0: And can you tell us a little bit about what you do over on the TV side of things?
1: Well, the WDSE-TV puts out 5 channels of television across the Northland every day. And my title is as the operations engineer. I make sure that those 5 channels are being fed continuously with thousands of numbers and letters that are running on computer and giving some of the greatest programming we have on public television.
0: And now you are also on the airwaves.
1: And I'm a big fan of the radio, gotta say. It's the one I listen to, so happy to be here.
0: And during our fall membership drives, it really does take a wide variety of not only volunteers like yourself, Tony, who are coming on during our fall membership drive, but it takes a lot of volunteers to create our programming here on the North. 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
1: Well, one of the ones I see right here, because it's so appropriate for the upcoming weather, is the North Beanie. That goes with a monthly donation of $10 or an annual gift of $120. And for that, you will get the North Beanie in a beautiful new eggshell color with the logo on a little leather strap. I mean, it's nothing's more Northland than a beige beanie in fall foliage. I mean, you just walk around Canal Park or Chester Park or anywhere, Hawk Ridge, all of our listening area. And I think it'll keep you warm.
0: It'll keep your head warm.
1: It'll
0: be such a good reminder of the donation that you made here to keep great programming in the Northland.
1: And it probably fits right over your earbuds, so you don't have to worry about any, you know, uncomfortableness. It doesn't go over my headphones or anything. It's transparent enough for audio that you could wear over the ear. You could wear earbuds. I just can't think of a better hat to have.
0: That's right. Just for $10 sustaining membership, while you go to the phone, 218-788-2800 or our website at thenorth1033.org. We'll be headed back into the music. We have in our next set some music from Merle Haggard. We also have Joy Laudacoon. And right now, we'll be hearing from Gail Ann Dorsey. This is To Make a World from the 2025 release of that single. 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

Hi, I'm Vekel Lepps with the Hot Club Duluth, and I've been playing music since dinosaurs ruled the earth. The North 103.3 FM has been supporting me all the way along. 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I can't thank them enough.

0: You're tuning in to listener-supported radio on the North 103.3, and that was Joy Aloudacoon and that song, Kind. And that comes from the new album, Hope is a Heavy Thing. Before that, we heard from Merle Haggard and the Strangers with Mama Tried, and Gail Ann Dorsey kicking off that set. And we are going to take a quick break from the music and look at the forecast for today. And today's weather on the North 103.3 is supported by Widseth, architects, engineers, environmental scientists, and land surveyors. 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And the forecast for this afternoon is looking to be mostly sunny and warmer, a near steady temperature in the lower 70s. West winds 5 to 10 miles per hour, those gusts of wind reaching up to 20 miles per hour as well. Looking forward to tonight, partly cloudy in the evening and then clearing. Lows in the mid 40s, west winds staying around 5 to 10 miles per hour with those gusts of wind reaching up to 20 miles per hour. And a current look at the weather in Duluth up on the hill, it's mostly sunny and 72. Down by the harbor and two harbors are both mostly sunny skies and 73 degrees. Also, the same with Cloquet, 73 and mostly sunny. And taking a look across the bridge in Superior, Wisconsin, it's mostly sunny and 77. Ashland, sunny skies, 77 degrees there as well. And Hayward is sunny and 74. My name is Caitlin Brinza. I am joined in the studio with Tony Doyle, who is on the TV sort of things, but taking some time to talk to us about becoming a member of this station. If you love Northland Afternoon and you tune in every Monday through Friday from 3 to sometimes 6, sometimes 5, our end dates a little bit fluctuate depending on the day of the week. But if you love Northland Afternoon and you love this wide variety of music, now is the time to become a member by calling 218-788-2800 or by going to north1033.org. Tony, how's it going today?
1: It's going great. I'm happy to be here, Caitlin. And when you gave the weather report, beautiful out there.
0: Beautiful.
1: 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And one of our giveaways is a Minnesota State Parks gift card. So for $10 a month or $120 annually, our listeners can get this. And there's some great advantages to have it. It helps with camping and lodging and the Minnesota vehicle for parking. You can canoe, kayak, stand-up paddleboard, cross-country ski, snowshoe rentals, all kinds of activities that are available through this state park pass.
0: And Tony, I don't know if you know this, but we used to have the Minnesota State Park parking pass as our thank you gift for that $10 sustaining monthly level. But we've heard from our listeners that sometimes they already have it, they're already like geared up and ready to go, and that their pass is on their card and they don't need a new one. So we've changed it from the parking pass to the Minnesota State Parks gift card. And the reason is you can use it whenever your parking pass expires. It covers the entirety of a year-long parking pass. But it just goes to show that community public radio, we're listening to our listeners. We take their feedback very seriously. And when there are some things that they want to change around, we are able to listen to them We're not a nameless, faceless organization. Our listeners are able to see us.
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0: 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And we will be headed back into the music here in just a moment. In this set, we'll be hearing from Sunvolt. We also have the Hold Steady and some music from Paul McCartney and Ringo Starr. As you head to your phone, call 218-788-2800 or you could go to the North1033.org.
1: And when I came on to help you, Caitlin, we got this special announcement here. 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

0: You're tuning in to listener-supported radio on the North, 103.3. That was The Hold Steady with that song, Sideways Skull, from the 2023 album, The Price of Progress. Before that, we heard from Sunvolt and the song Serenade Song, and Paul McCartney with Ringo Starr kicking off that set. And Aspirus Health offers behavioral health services, including counseling, psychiatric care, and crisis response to people and families in northern Minnesota. Details at aspirus.org. And my name is Caitlin Brinza. I'm joined in with Tony Doyle here. We are in our fall membership drive. It's always fun during these membership drives to have a co-host, and I'm very excited to have you here, Tony.
1: Thanks for having me.
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1: More than ever, because it's made the news, not when a company is denied funding, it's always bad news, but it doesn't make the headlines like the defunding of public media. And we have to make a distinction here between public media and community media, I guess you could call it, or community radio in this instance. I come from the other side of the building, and while we're one big happy family here with WDSE-TV, the North 1033.org is not the TV station. We are two separate entities, and we get our money in all the ways made available to us, which is like doing fundraising we're doing right now. The engineer in me would call it the North1033.org, but that doesn't quite have the ring of the North1033. I like that noise, that new name. But the distinction has to be made between the television side, which I come from, which is public television, and the radio side of our family, which is not public radio. This is community-sponsored radio, which means it's you, the listener, that sponsors us. So you get what you want, and we have a back and forth. We do not have corporate overlords. We listen to you. You listen to us. It's one of the most special, offerings that can be had in media, because there's not a lot of cities and towns that have what we have, and we should be thankful for it, and now we just have to pay a little bit more for it.
0: That's right, and it's all possible because of our listeners who have taken time out of their day to become financial members of the North 1033. 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While you're there, you can see all of our extra thank you gifts as a, like I said, extra thank you for keeping this radio station, because the real gift you're getting back is this radio station. You're stepping up. Maybe some of our neighbors who love this station don't have the funds to support this. If you do have the funds, we're talking to you. You can call 218-788-2800. Maybe at that $20 monthly sustaining membership, you want the North 1033 Yeti mug. It is a 20-ounce, I should say tumbler, it's not a mug.
1: Oh.
0: The tumbler, it is a slate blue with our North logo etched into it with the mag slider lid, which is completely able to take apart so you can really clean this mug and not have it get a little bit gunky in the slide where the lid is. But it is a great option. Another reminder that you are supporting this station, which is the most important part. We are community-run radio. We are community-funded here in the North.
1: And we have some giveaways where even if you don't contribute, which we hope you will, if you visit the North1033.org, one of the gifts that we have, if you sign up for the giveaway, is a Stormy Cromer cap. Now, we know how popular the Stormy Cromer cap is here in the Northland. That's a gift box with a $75 value. And as part of our fall fundraiser, when you become a new member, you'll be automatically entered to win. You can also enter online. 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And you can get more details at the North1033.org. And we hope you'll sign up for that.
0: That's right. Once again, that phone number is 218-788-2800 or by going to the North1033.org. Before we head back into the music, I just want to remind you that we do have a match as well, up to $5,000 from an anonymous friend of the North who is creating that match. So if you donate right now, you can essentially double your donation.
1: Oh, that is super.
0: That's right. As Tony said, it's super, and you will be super. I will say that on air as well, that you are super, and I know our listeners are, and they will become members by calling 218-788-2800. As we head back into the music, we'll be hearing from Rufus Wainwright with that song, Harvest. This comes from the Folkocracy album, which came out in 2023. All right here on the North 1033.

0: In the growing Rights of Nature movement lies a central question that reflects an ethical shift toward rivers and other bodies of water. Are they alive?
1: It is a very complex question, and even the asking of it opens questions about what we mean by life.
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0: The time is 4 o'clock, and thanks to listeners like you, this is The North, 103.3 WDSE FM Duluth, and is also streaming online at thenorth1033.org. That was Cigarettes After Sex with that single, The Crystal Ship, closing out the 3 o'clock hour of Northland Afternoon. Before that, some Minnesota music. You heard the latest from Charlie Parr with the song Rooming House, which is the title track to that upcoming album, and Rufus Wainwright kicking off that set. And if you have not become a member of the North 103.3, we are in the pretty much middle of our fall membership drive. You can call 218-788-2800 or go to thenorth1033.org. and press that donation button. I am joined in the studio with Chris Brown, who is from the TV side of things, but has generously donated your time to join us. Welcome.
1: This is honestly one of my favorite times of the year, is getting an opportunity to come out, hang out with you guys, and talk about all of the wonderful things that make public media worth it to everybody, and just get to bask in the love that people shine upon you guys. The community definitely gets out and shows their support, and it's always fun to see how much support there is for you guys.
0: That's right, and we do have a huge thank you, Anne from Duluth, who says, love the North 103.3. What better reason than that? It's simple. You love the North. Now is the time to support it. Thank you, Anne, and thank you to everyone who has shown their support so far during our membership drive, but we still have a ways to go, and just a reminder, Chris, you just walked in. We do have a anonymous grant who will be matching up to $5,000 starting at 3 o'clock. So going on until we reach that $5,000. 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Be like Anne.
1: Yeah, it was very exciting coming in and hearing that that match was in place, because we know that people like having a good value, right? What better way than doubling your support, basically, taking advantage of that match while it's going on? Like you said, it's as easy as a phone call at 218-788-2800, or go online, peruse some of our wonderful thank you gifts at thenorth1033.org. One that I'm interested in highlighting for people here, as beautiful as the weather is outside, and I was just outside, it is marvelous. It might not hurt to be prepared for when the weather gets a little bit cooler out there. 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
0: That's right. And we will be headed back into the music as you head to the phone or the website. I will leave you with that number one more time, 218-788-2800, or you can go to thenorth1033.org. And we will be headed into this 4 o'clock hour with Elliott Smith and that song Baby Britain from the 1998 album XO. Following that, some music from Edward Sharp and the Magnetic Zeros. All right here on listener-supported radio, The North.

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0: You are tuning in to the North on 103.3 FM. This is Northland Afternoon. And you just heard from Edward Sharp and the Magnetic Zeros with that song, Home, coming from the 2009 Up From Below. Elliot Smith before that with Baby Britain kicking off this 4 o'clock hour. And my name is Caitlin Brinza, and I'm joined in with Chris Brown here. We are in the middle of our fall membership drive. If you are just tuning in, welcome. We're so glad to have you, and we would love to hear from you. You can call 218-788-2800 or go to thenorth1033.org. Chris, we're here and just asking our listeners what this community public radio station means to them. How often are you listening to it? 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Maybe your afternoons are spent here with me, and I appreciate that. They are, because you're listening now, so now is the time to support programs like this here on the North 103.3.
1: 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Drop us a line. Let us know. Give us your story of how you found this community even. I love hearing the origin stories. It's never, I just flipped on the radio and a thing happened. It's like some mystical influence guided them. It's like, oh, I was at the shopping, whatever, and I heard this thing. And it's like, that's a song I've never heard before. I must find out what that was and where it was from. And this whole deep dive thing. So, and that's how people find their communities. There's always like this moment of inspiration. And I would love to hear your moment of how you found this community. Also, as a part of a community, you might have others that you're interested in sharing this community with. And why not share with a little gift of a gift card itself? So if you support at a $10 a month sustaining membership, there's a couple of different choices for local artists created gift cards. And there's stunning art. There's a 4-pack called Swells and Flutter by Kristen Kozaluzek. Otherwise, there is The Forest Friends by Aaron Kloss. Both of them are beautiful, homemade, local artist-created gift cards that you can share a little bit of your community with people in your extended community and also show

which will be tomorrow, October 7th at 5:30. Blake Thomas will be joining us. Luke Morbeck sat down with a conversation with musician Blake Thomas ahead of the concert to benefit the Northerly Scholarship Fund. And that concert is happening Sunday, October 11th from 6 to 8 p.m. We'll learn more on The Local this Wednesday at 5:30. Yet another reason that we are the community hub here. We are connecting our listeners to what is going on around town because we know that that's important. It's important to us. If I was tuning into a radio station, that would be important to me too. As I'm here on this side, I love letting people know. If you have found events through Northland Morning or interviews on The Local, maybe you've gone to shows because you've heard the sound check. 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We have the Steel Wheels with that song, Go Back, from their latest self-titled album. 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

Hi, everyone. My name is Alan. I was in a band called Low from Duluth here. And I want to tell you that the North has been an important factor in my life ever since I moved here long, long ago. I remember turning it on and hearing the weird music and knowing that I was in the right place. And I am grateful that they exist still.

0: This is Community Run Radio on the North 103.3, and you just heard from Beach House with that song, April Suzanne, from the new album, Music and Dreams, the 50th anniversary edition. Before that, we took a trip back to 1993 with Arthur Alexander and the song Sally Sue Brown, and the Steel Wheels kicking off that set. And we are going to take a quick break from the music and look at the forecast for today. And today's weather on the North 103.3 is supported by Widseth, architects, engineers, environmental scientists, and land surveyors. 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The forecast for this afternoon is looking to be mostly sunny and warmer, a near steady temperature in the lower 70s, west winds 5 to 10 miles per hour, with gust of wind reaching up to 20 miles per hour as well. Tonight, partly cloudy skies in the evening and then clearing, lows in the mid 40s, with west winds staying around 5 to 10 miles per hour, those gust of winds still reaching up to 20 miles per hour tonight. And a current look at the weather in Duluth upon the hill, it's partly sunny and 73. Down by the harbor, it's the same, partly sunny, 73 degrees. Two Harbors, also partly sunny and 72. Looking at Cloquet, 73 degrees. And you guessed it, partly sunny skies. And taking a look across the bridge in Superior, Wisconsin, it's partly sunny and 77. Ashland, mostly sunny and 76. And Hayward, 75 degrees, sunny skies there as well. And taking a look at those fall colors, it is sitting in Duluth to be about 50 to 75%. A little bit further up the shore, we're hitting 75 to peak colors there. So beautiful time of year. Everyone, I think, loves the visuals of fall. It's such a wonderful cooling time before the winter comes. But we are in our fall membership drive. I'm joined with Chris Brown here on the North 103.3. If you have not become a member, now is the time to do so. You can call 218-788-2800 or go to thenorth1033.org.
1: Yeah, absolutely. And as we've been working through this pledge drive, we have conversations about different things. And one that's come up is, what is made here mean to you? Obviously, this is local community radio. We build the playlists. We're inspired by suggestions that you make. We try to inspire you back with artists that we've found. There's a lot of collaborative effort that goes into making Duluth and the areas special and building that community out through that. But one thing that is made here is our thank you gift at the $10 a month sustainer level. And that is a beautiful Lake Superior ornament by Rebecca Rush. It's handcrafted, made from hand-poured resin. They're definitionally unique. No two of these are exactly the same. They're all beautiful, and they all represent the beautiful lake that we're nestled so nicely next to, and they're made here. So I think it's a great sort of like launching point to talk about what things made here make you feel a part of the community, make you love being from here or having been to here, and sharing those stories with us. 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
1: Absolutely. And again, like, it's local community radio. 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And again, just sort of pointing you to the website so you can see how stunning the various, there's so many things on here that are made by local artists, handcrafted from the region, that represent the region, represent the community, and just gives something in the community back to you. 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And you can take a look at thenorth1033.org. 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It might be a little bit more time consuming that way, but I suppose if that's something you're into, we can make that happen as well. 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
0: And we did have Rebecca Rush come into our studio on Friday, and that interview is also available on the north1033.org in case you want to hear from the artist who made these beautiful ornaments. Once again, that phone number is 218-788-2800. As we head back into the music, we'll be hearing some more local music. We have Humbird, who reigns from the cities, but we have that track, Daughter of Empire, from the album Morning When It Comes. Following that, some music from Houndmouth and a track from Cross Canadian Ragweed. All right here on the North 103.3, listener-supported radio.

0: You're tuning into the North on 103.3 FM. This is Northland Afternoon, and you just heard from Cross Canadian Ragweed from their self-titled album, which was released in 2002 with that song, Broken. Before that, we heard Houndmouth and the song, Heavy Eyes, and Humbird kicking off that set with Daughter of Empire. 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Resource Renew promotes composting of food scraps, including peels, pits, coffee grounds, and filters, helping return organic material to the soil. 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And we had a really great set of music here. We had some new music from Houndmouth, some music from Humbird, and Cross Canadian Ragweed, which is always a favorite of mine to say. It just flows really nicely. And one of the things that we love to do here at the North 103.3 is to have a wide variety of music. I know in this set, we took a trip back to 2002. In this hour, we went to 1998, 1999, playing some new music from this year as well. Just a wide variety of music. If that is what is keeping you coming back to the North 103.3, we're not playing the same song five times a day, five times a couple of hours, because we are able to play a wide variety of music, and that is because of listener support. 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
1: 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is, we love being that moment of moment of inspiration for you. 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And if you decide to support us at the, oh my goodness, at the $15 a month sustaining level, we've got a little bit of a combo for you. We've got the book Gentle Hikes of Minnesota's North Shore and a $35 Minnesota State Parks gift card. They go hand in hand. The book is one of my favorite things that we've offered here. It breaks down all of the hikes that are 3 miles or less at a variety of difficulty levels. It gives you all the stats you could possibly need to understand what the hike is coming up for you, the total length, the surface type, areas you can rest, highlights, visuals, everything you could want on it. If you're interested in getting outdoors, obviously the State Parks gift card can help cover your pass. It can also cover other things like rentals, other things that they have to offer, stuff in their gift shop if you already have your pass. But it's such a great combination, and it's our way of saying thank you for supporting at that $15 a month sustaining membership level at the north1033.org or 218-788-2800. Again, our way of saying thank you. If we've made a difference in your lives, if we helped you feel like you're a part of the community, and if we've shown you a great variety of music and maybe help you find a new favorite or two, we'd love it if you came and showed your support during this pledge drive.
0: And the time is 4:52. We have about 8 minutes left of this hour, and I would love to hear at least two more people to call in or go to our website at thenorth1033.org. We have a great selection of music that will be winding down, this hour. We'll be hearing some music from St. Paul and the Broken Bones to close out the hour with a new track, as well as hearing from the New Pornographers after a quick message. We'll be hearing the song Angel Cover from the 2023 album Continue as a Guest. While you head to the phone, we'll be headed back into this program that you love so much, but I'll leave you with that number one more time. It's 218-788-2800 or go to the north1033.org to support Northland Afternoon.
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0: thanks to listeners like you. 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The time is 5 o'clock, and closing out the hour was St. Paul and the Broken Bones with the title track to that EP, Proxy. Before that, we heard the New Pornographers in the song Angel Cover kicking off that set. And we are going to be headed back into the North 103.3. We have the sound check coming up here shortly. But before we get back into it, I just want to let you know, if you have not become a member of the North 103.3.org, or maybe for whatever reason you stepped away and you're thinking, now I have been listening to the North 103.3 more, I am going to do my part in supporting this radio station. 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I see them out and about. 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I am joined in for another hour of Northland Afternoon with Chris Brown. 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
1: Thank you for having me. 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Sustaining is important to us because it helps us budget, it helps us stay on plan, it helps us know that we're going to be around for a long time, connecting with the community and members like you. So again, give us a call at 218-788-2800 if you're interested in helping keep us on the air, or take a look at all the different support thank you gifts we have at thenorth1033.org.
0: And I know that a lot of people recently have been trying to get a little bit more analog with the way that they have their activities. I know I am trying to limit my screen time. So I started to learn how to crochet, which has been very fun, by the way. But another way that people can do that is by writing personal letters and sending them to their loved ones. I think that's such a fun idea. I've been thinking about it for a really long time, about going back to the days of pen pals with some of my old friends, and I haven't quite done it yet, but maybe I'll be getting my hands on some of these greeting cards and gift cards and that have that option to send them to my loved ones.
1: Well, and think, how much does it mean that someone took the time to write a handwritten letter for somebody? I have some family members that still, they're dedicated to making sure you're getting that handwritten note, Christmas, birthdays, things like that. And it means so much more than just a text or a quick email or even a phone call. Someone's taking the time and effort to craft a message, and combining that idea of that handcrafted message with these handcrafted greeting cards creates such a powerful combination. It really shows how much you care from person to person. And it shows how much we care as a station for providing to this community great moments in radio, great connection points, and listening to great music. 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
0: And we are going to be headed back into the music. We are in our final hour of Northland Afternoon for today. So we have just one more hour today for you to show your support for this program. 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After the sound check, we'll be hearing from Sir Woman with Can't Come Down from the album released last year, If It Doesn't. All right here on The North 103.3, your music connection. 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Looking at today, this Tuesday, October 6th, at Wusso's is Old Love, Mooncats, and Death Valley Yacht Club. Bruce Woodman is performing at Carmody Irish Pub. At Grand Rapids Brewing is Grand Rapids Community Big Band. Rory Van James over at Sir Ben's. 210 Music Jam is at 210 Gallery and Art Center. The Hot Club of Duluth performing at the Rathskeller. At Two Harbors Library is Yuya Mix. And Eric Frost is performing at North Shore Winery. If you've got a show and you want us to know, send us an email to info@thenorth1033.org. 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

0: 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That was Maddie Diaz and that song Fatal Optimist, which is the title track to that 2025 album. Before that, Sir Woman kicking off this 5 o'clock hour with Can't Come Down. And you are tuning into Northland Afternoon. You still have about 45 minutes, a little bit more than that, to become a member and support programs like Northland Afternoon right here on the North 103.3. You can do so by calling 218-788-2800 or by going to the north1033.org. I am joined with Chris Brown, and Chris, we have a thank you of listener members who are doing their part to step up. We have Frank from Invergrove Heights, who says 103.3 is my go-to station when I'm in the area. I guess I'm just paying the piper.
1: 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So, Frank, even if you're not in the area, you can always check in with us and see what we're doing up here. So thank you again for your pledge of support. I'm wondering if maybe Frank was interested in one of our wonderful thank you gifts, like the Bailey Builds DIY Mosaic Kit. I was just looking this thing over. I fancy myself a bit of a woodworker. But every now and then it's nice to have just like a creative win. And looking at this kit available for as a thank you for a $15 a month sustaining membership, it is a wooden mosaic kit that includes everything you need to build your own piece of wooden mosaic art. And it's up to you and your creativity to see how far you want to push it. If you just want to leave it as raw wood, if you want to paint it, if you want to finish it, the possibilities really are limited only by your imagination. It's a really cool thing. The creativity that unlocks is kind of parallel by like the creativity at which we try to present music and interesting listening experiences to you. 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

0: org. 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
0: And now is really the best time to become a member of the North 1033. We do have a $5,000 fund match from an anonymous friend of our station who has decided to step up and create that match. So essentially, when you donate, let's say $100, that match gives another $100 to equal $200. I'm not very good at math, but I do believe I got that right.
1: Absolutely nailed it.
0: And it all really adds up. We are doing our part. So if you think that you do not have enough funds, we are not asking you to fund the entirety of this radio station. We are asking you to do what fits within your budget, because that's what community public radio is. 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We have a wide variety of options available as well. While you go to the phone, call 218-788-2800. We are going to be headed back into the music in this next set. We have Sturgill Simpson. We'll be hearing from Talkin' Heads. And coming up after a quick message is Joby Riccio and that song, Love of the Song. This comes from the new album, Face the Feeling, all right here on the North 1033.
2: The Womack sisters follow in the family footsteps of Sam Cooke and Bobby Womack. 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

0: ground. 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

0: You're tuning in to the North on 103.3 FM. That was Talking Heads with Wild, Wild Life from the 1986 album, True Stories. Before that, we heard Sturgill Simpson and the song One in the Saddle, One on the Ground, and the latest from Joby Riccio kicking off that set. And we are going to take a quick break from the music and look at the forecast for today. And tonight is looking to be partly cloudy this evening and then clearing with lows in the mid-40s. West winds 5 to 10 miles per hour with those gusts of wind reaching up to 20 miles per hour. Looking forward to Wednesday, mostly sunny with highs in the mid-60s. West winds increasing 15 to 20 miles per hour with gusts of wind reaching up to 30 miles per hour as well. And a current look at the weather in Duluth upon the hill. It's partly sunny and 71. Down by the harbor, 73 degrees, which is the same as two harbors. Partly sunny in those areas. Continuing on with partly sunny skies in Cloquet at 72 degrees. And taking a look across the bridge in Superior, Wisconsin, it is partly sunny and 75. Ashland, 76 degrees and partly sunny. And Hayward, very slightly different. It is mostly sunny in 73. And if you are just tuning in, welcome. This is Northland Afternoon. My name is Caitlin Brinson. I have a co-host here today, Chris Brown, who is often on the TV side of things, who gets to join us a couple times a year to talk about great radio here in the Northland. If you have not become a member, you can call 218-788-2800 or go to the north1033.org.
1: Absolutely. This is, I've mentioned before, one of my favorite times of the year because it means I get to come over, hang out with a bunch of cool people, listen to some awesome music, and generally be get to experience the community of the North from both sides. 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It's easy to say like the things that you love the most, but sometimes it's those weather updates, that local weather, or it's that hearing that one new song, that new bit of inspiration. 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One I want to highlight, if you're able to support at that $40 a month sustaining membership, we have the Basecamp Bundle. 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
1: 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And we would certainly appreciate hearing from you.
0: And we will be headed back into the music as you are reaching for your phone or computer. In this next set, we'll be hearing some music from Deer Tick. We have Snow Caps in the mix. And before we get back into the music, I just want to let you know that support for The North 1033 comes from All Energy Solar, a Minnesota-based residential and commercial solar designer and installer, providing green turnkey energy solutions. 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And as we head back into the music with Shaky Graves, I'll leave you with that phone number one more time. It's 218-788-2800, or you could go to thenorth1033.org. We'll be hearing that song, Low Life, right here on The North 1033.

Hi, this is Ian Alexi. I've been playing music in the Northland for over 20 years now, and 103.3 The North has supported me all along the way, right from the beginning. I'm so grateful that they've helped bring my music to the Northland and beyond, and your support and membership to the North allows them to continue to do this, not only for myself, but for younger artists, older artists. So please, do what you can. Thank you.

0: You're tuning into the North on 103.3 FM. That was Snowcaps with that song, Brand New City, from their self-titled album, which came out last year. Before that, that new track from Deer Tick, that is Mary Singletary, and Shaky Graves kicking off that set. And the time is 5:49. 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We would love to hear from you still, even though you're cutting it close to the end of the show. We will still gladly take your call. That is at 218-788-2800, or you could go to thenorth1033.org.
1: Absolutely. And one of the things that we really want to impress upon you is that when you're supporting us, you're supporting at the level that you feel comfortable. 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They're based out of Sawyer, Minnesota. 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They're your friends, just like we're your neighbors and friends. And while we're sharing great local music, you could be enjoying some great local pancakes and syrup at that $10 a month sustaining level. 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
0: That's right. And Chris, we have a huge thank you. We want people to be like Amber from Duluth, who has taken time out of their day to support programming here on the North. Amber says, I love the North 103.3. I appreciate all the programs, especially the World Cafe, and my weekends are dedicated to listening to the Grateful Dead Hour, Highway 61 Revisited, and the Women's Music Show. Thank you for keeping radio alive and going. Thank you, Amber, for stepping up. Also leaving those really lovely words. We appreciate when people who become members let us know what programs they listen to, why they support. It's really important for us here. I know that it's fun to read on the air, but it's also important when it comes to getting grants and things like that. Our members are really an important part for that information as well. 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Once again, that phone number is 218-788-2800, or go to thenorth1033.org. And we have 7 minutes left of Northland Afternoon. 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The full-service bar and restaurant offers breakfast, lunch, and dinner with an outdoor patio and lake view. Located at 1902 East 8th Street in Duluth, and now open Sunday evenings until 8. More at astccc.net. And coming up after a quick message, we'll be hearing from Brittany Howard and that song Stay High from the 2019 album Jamie. And once again, that phone number is 218-788-2800, or you could go to thenorth1033.org.
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I'm DJ Pavo, and you're just tuning in to Road Salt Rewind. Thanks, Caitlin, for taking us through Northern Afternoon. Road Salt Rewind is the one-hour program that airs every Tuesday from 6 to 7, and I've had the pleasure of hosting it for probably about 2 years now. And it's a time where I show you the new music that I've been adding to the Road Salt Radio Library, which is our student-run radio program that airs between Monday and Thursday after 9 p.m. And it's 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It is indeed our fall membership drive. Anyways, you'll hear a little more about that later. Here's something brand new from Wishy, and it's called Lovesick.

That was the latest track from Queens of the Stone Age, Where the Goth Girls At. And before that, you heard something brand new from MX Lonely. That was X-Ray Punk. 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And you can donate at thenorth1033.org. 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Lots of swag for the North, as well as some other items. I encourage you to check them out. As I mentioned earlier, the music in Road Salt Rewind is music that I have personally listened through. I listen to large volumes of new music every week to pick out the stuff that I think has the best flavor. And Christine Dean does that as well for the daytime programming. So it gives all of the students access to that music to play during their shows, but they bring in a lot of their own individual flavor. The student DJs, as well as the volunteer DJs on the North, all bring their unique style to their shows, and it makes for something that you can't really find anywhere else. You can't find it online with algorithms and streaming services. It's something more personal. And it's your contributions that make it a reality. Here's something from last week from SoFi. It's called 50-50.

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1: That was Gillaband with Giraffe off of their latest record, Puniello. And you're tuned in to Road Salt Radio here on the North 103.3. Luke Moravec will sit down for a conversation with musician Blake Thomas ahead of the concert to benefit the Northerly Scholarship Fund. The concert is happening on Sunday, October 11th from 6 to 8 p.m. We'll learn more on the local this Wednesday at 5:30 p.m.
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1: 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Here's something from Winter off of their Romantics mixtape. This is Nicotine with Eye Dress.

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This is Road Salt Rewind, made here on the North 103.3. Before the promo, you heard Blonde Shell with Violins, title track to her new record. And before that, Biba Doobie with Sun Has Set off of Pylon. And Road Salt Rewind is an extension of Road Salt Radio, our student radio program, which once again runs from Monday to Thursdays after 9 p.m. And it is indeed student run by students here in the community. 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Remember, it's only because of you that we can keep this thing going. Here's something new from Sharp Pins out on K Records, and it is called How Can I Explain What She Does to Me?

0: 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So.
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2: 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You just heard Your Old Droog with I Don't Care off of Bread and Butter. Before that was Animal Scream with I'm a Spirit. And that brings me to my last few songs of the night. 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My last few tracks, we get something brand new from Greg Freeman, a track by Standing on the Corner, and something off of the new record by Jaw Dropped. The House is Jamming, another wonderful show on the North. We'll run from 7 to 9 tonight, and I will catch you next week. Have a great night. Thank you, and goodbye.

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1: 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It is approximately 7 in the p.m., and you are now listening to The House is a Jammin'. This is Jeff Carmack hanging out with you, and got plenty of tasty jams for your Tuesday evening. And before we get into mixing the jams, just want to let you know, of course you know, that we are in the midst of our fall fundraiser here at the North 103.3, because community public radio does not happen without the community, and we rely upon the community for support so that we can keep the jams a-jamming. 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And you can check all that out online once again at thenorth1033.org. Well, hey, what do we got coming up here this evening? We got some nice, long, tasty jams. I'm going to go fishing here real quick. Got a little bit of Wood Brothers coming up. And we're going to start things off, though, with a song I found the other day that I'm like, oh, this would go really great with the jam, with House is Jammin'. So we're going to play it. This is Jimmy Smith and his version of James Brown's Papa's Got a Brand New Bag here on the North 103.3.